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0: Good morning, 2-8 Uniform Bravo, 7 Juliet, flight level 240 descending 200 to 1.
1: Good morning, 2-8 Uniform Bravo, 7 Juliet, flight level 240 descending 200 to 1.
0: Easy, 2-8 Uniform Bravo, 7 Juliet, flight level 240 descending 200 to 1.

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0: 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Could you increase the Mach decimal 77 and 78 for safety?
1: Yeah, I can do that. It's the 64 Victor.
0: I think you 78 are better, if you could.
1: Okay, 79 is 64 Victor.

0: China 64, Victor Romeo, descend to flight level 35. Correction, easy 64, Victor Romeo, descend to flight level 35.
1: Southwest 35 series, 64, Victor Romeo.

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0: Clear 2 Tarkin.
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1: Saudi 903 Heavy, plateau 320, Vesti.
2: 903, Shannon Control, identified clear 2 Resnum.
1: Clear 2 Resnum, Saudi 903.

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0: 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And Channel 21 Papa, report your speed to Scottish 129.1, good night.
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That's why it's here from Resno to Beaufort.

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1: Canada 844, contact level 410.

0: Hello, good morning. Saudi Air 903, that is flight 320, red line.
1: 这里当就是最深的。
0: Chicago 815, flight 300.
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0: Shannon, good morning from ISO 85 Victor, maintaining Sandover 320.
1: ISO 85 Victor, Shannon identifies. Report ready full opportunity.
0: That's okay, Lane, and that's a 5 person, 85 Victor.
1: Roger, you can just call back when you're ready.
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1: 727 X-ray, Shannon, good evening, identified. Descend to flight level 100.
0: Descend to flight level 100,
1: I'm indicating the east, 1 runway, runway 16.

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1: airplane. Time to 443, channel control today from the East Fork.
0: This is the 443, the 423 flight.
1: Time to 443 radar contact here from Resno to Bolton.
0: Look at the 443 and send it after Resno to Bolton.
1: Right now, 737 X-ray, contact for approach 119 or decimal 9.
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343, channel control identifies clear from Dogal to Morag.

0: 243.
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1: Descend to 443, clear descent to level 370.

0: this morning that you had six proper X-ray heavy. We are flight level 350.
1: Yes, yes, six proper X-ray, Shannon Control. Good morning, from Squawk.
0: Away Squawking 2000.
1: Six Papa X-ray. Okay, new squawk for you then, 1141.
0: 1141, as you had, six Papa X-ray.

0: Yeah, 600. X-ray, squawk that in.
1: Yeah,
0: I got 6 Papa X-ray radar contact, cleared from Reno to Bolton. Okay, cross there, just confirm Reno, then Bolton.
1: Reno, and then Boston.
0: Delta 132, confirm squawk and flight.
2: Squawking 6310, Delta 132.
0: And the flight level.
2: Level 400, Delta 132.
0: Delta 132, radar contact, secure from Dogal to Bolton.
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1: Copy, 214,
0: 204, radar contact, Houston, Dogo, to Boeing.
1: Dogo,

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Goodbye.

0: Trip to Charles 4, September 4430, run 270 on Coast 6 Bunker.
1: The 443 Seneca Bay, identity.
2: Seneca 1 United 9 4 4 5
1: 0 4 2 0 2. Arizona 44 Seneca Charles identified, cleared from Reznor to Bolton.

0: Delta 23 at 8390, block 2005.
1: C2 Shannon Control identified, cleared from Dogal to Morag. I've had no other reports for the last 3 hours. I'll have the 3 shortly after Dogal. KLM 204, do you have any turbulence?
0: You have some medium to light jump here on 204, now to the full field.
1: Smooth again now, okay, thank you. 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
2: This is right.
1: Okay, there is traffic, same level, Bulletproof 390, 80 miles ahead, had some light to medium chop, and is smooth again now.

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1: Yeah, we have a little bit of light chop right now for Delta 132.
0: Light chop is coming.

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1: Delta 70, Santa Control, identified. You're from Dogal, please.
0: From Dogal, direct 50, Delta 70.

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0: Good morning,
1: if you have 6 Papa X-ray heavy, maintaining flight level
0: 250. Okay, 6 Papa X-ray, thank you,
1: Professor. Shannon,
0: United 9-4, flight level 35. That is 9044, thank you. Delta 22, Shannon.
2: Delta 22,
0: go ahead. Confirm level change is now available. The previous reports are 40 miles ahead on your track. 390 reported smooth, 400 reported light show.
2: Delta 410,
0: Delta 22, no problem. Clear time to level 410.
2: 410,

3 kilo is kind of controllable in squat. From the squat, please. Welcome to 3 kilo, where the contact is from Dogo to Aleppo. Mike, radar contact system, Dogo to Morag.

0: Lieutenant, good morning. Question 7, coming through Foxtrot, airborne 24, Abadou 3, Bravo, Papa 3, Mike.
1: Russian 772 Foxtrot, Shannon, identify. 2 5 0 2 9 0.
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0: 6-2-9, I'm trying to control if they confirm D squawk.
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0: 5-2-3-1. Tower 6-2-9, are ready to contact from Dogal to Morag.
1: Dogal to Morag, Tower 6-2-9.

0: Yankee United 9044. 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We can see 134.260, please.
1: 34.
0: Southwest 362, Shannon Patrol, I didn't say.
1: Heading United 944 is up on 134.260.
0: That's 944, thank you.

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0: good morning. Caleb, 642, level 380 in my double. Squawking 6312.
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0: good morning, Alal 027, Elevator 260. 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
0: I guess. Okay, two stations passed, Delta 22, Shannon, I get the side, and second station, go.
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0: 427, Channel Control today, confirm squawk. Yeah, Alexander 437, that was broken, just say again, squawk.
1: Alexander 437,
0: squawk 5. Under 437, radar contact system Dogal to Nuchu.

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0: 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Car looks like 72 knots. I think flight is 0. And we'll shoot.
1: 73 knots, sounding great. Identified.

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1: El Al 015, some control radar contact.

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1: 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How's your better contact? United 3, Shannon, hello, see you, better contact.

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0: Honorable Mike November, Shannon, you are clear to Rakar direct.
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0: Honorable Mike November, 310 knots, indicator on transition.
1: Okay, 310, Honorable Mike November. Shannon, good morning, Austin 42, over, level 27, sir.
0: Austin 42, Shannon, control, good day to you, radar contact.

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1: Canon 296, Channel Control Flight, you better contact. LL 025, Shannon. Shannon McCoy, Shannon, unable flight level 380, 360 as assigned for crossing.
0: Thank you very much. LL 025.

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1: Descend flight level 170 and 250 knots on transition. Come on, one Papa Romeo.

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0: Control, good morning, Air Canada 836, heavy flight level 400.
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1: Shamrock 122, Shannon descent to flight level 170.
0: Descent by level 170, Shamrock 122.
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1: Cheyenne Lafon, Tango Charlie, Cheyenne, descent to flight level 170.
0: Descent to flight level 170, Cheyenne Lafon, Tango Charlie.

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0: 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KLM 48 heavy, level 370 inbound to Mississippi.
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2: Lieutenant, good morning. Delta 984, level 352.
0: Delta 908, channel control to base you there.

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1: Yes, Turkey 6059.
0: You're cleared from Lithgow to Atari.
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0: Shannon, good morning. Cockpit 135, heavy cycle 410.
1: Thunder 135, Shannon, ground 370.
0: Confirm level 270 at 4.6.
1: It'll be 370 at 4.6, Mark.
0: Sorry, you were broken there. Say level again at 4.6.
1: You can expect that level 370 at 4.6. We may need to get you down to that level a little earlier for crossing traffic, but we're going to be further.
0: Okay, copy that. Scan is Delta 134 at 390.
1: Delta 134, Shannon Control, please.

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1: Delta 134.
0: Intermittent light stop here at 390. Is it any better, Lois?
1: That's the first complaint we've had all day. Standby. Very quick. Delta 242, Shannon, how's the ride flight over 390?
2: It's been mostly smooth. It's occasional pockets of light shots, Delta 342.
1: Thank you. Very quick. Delta 134, that company traffic is 180 miles in front. Mostly smooth with occasional pockets.
0: Okay, thanks, Delta 134.
1: We do have lower levels available, but 39 miles in front. This is just good.
0: Okay, we'll let you know.
1: Delta 72, Shannon Control, good day to you, radar contact.
0: Picking up some light stop, how's the 370 for Delta 72?
1: Standby, break, KLM 48, Shannon, how's the ride flight level 370?
3: It's smooth for KLM 48.
1: Delta 72, traffic in front about 170 miles or so, reporting smooth 370.
0: 72, copy, I'd like to put 370 on request.
1: Delta 72, Shannon, climb to 370.
0: Roger, 370, Delta 72.

0: Delta 134, request 373.
1: Delta 134, Shannon, standby for Delta 72. What would be your cruising Mach number, flight level 370?
0: Delta 72 would be 0.82.
1: Delta 134, Shannon, can offer you that level with the restriction of Mach 10.82 or better?
0: We can do that.
1: Delta 134, descent, flight level 370, Mach 10.82 or better.
0: Out of 39 for a 37, 82 or better, Delta 134.
1: Delta 1, pressure 72, Mach 10.82 or less.
0: 82 or less, 72.

0: Houston, American 722 was requesting descent when able.
1: American 722, Shannon, descent, flight over 170.
0: 240 for 170, American 722.

0: American 722, Shannon, can you cross Oscar 240 below? Is that possible for you?
1: Yeah, that won't be a problem. 240 below at Oscar, American 722.

0: Sharma, phone echo on for Shannon. Lots of radar contact. Continue to center flight level 80. Shannon, roger.
1: Good morning, Shannon. 70, flight level 410.
0: American 70, Shannon, identified. American 722, Shannon, contact Dublin Control, please. 135.655. Good day.
1: 135.655, American 722, good day.
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1: Delta 16, channel control, good day to you, radar contact.
0: How to rise at 3916?
1: Report that it was mostly smooth from traffic approaching position Botham, then other traffic behind, roughly where you are. Had some complaints and was sent it out of us in 237. So it kind of depended on your ask.
0: Sounds good. Delta 16.
1: SamJet 135, Shannon, that's arrived for you, flight level 390.
0: Smooth, SamJet 135.
1: Thank you, Delta 16, traffic under descent for Botham at the moment. Passing through flight level 1, correction flight level 390, 150 miles ahead, reported smooth.
0: 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Good morning, SamJet 1593,
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0: 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Good morning, KLM 672, level 410.
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0: Hotel Good Morning, it's Studio 509 Ferry, level 370. Again, this is unreadable, Studio 509 Ferry.
1: SW 509, good morning, radar contact.
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1: Air France 099, good morning, identify.
0: Good morning, LM 672, heavy level 410.
1: LM 672, still with Shannon, London 132, decimal 860, good morning.
0: Yeah, okay, we'll get 6, bye bye.
1: Delta 46, Shannon.
0: Delta 16.
1: Delta 16, negative.

0: Lieutenant Warnington, we're gate 92, passing 4,300 climbing level 90.
1: Shamrock 8902, Shannon Control, good morning, radar contact. Continue climb to flight level 240 to MAPA.
0: Flight level 240, direct MAPA, Shamrock 8902.
2: Shannon, good morning, Air Force Girl, 7 Uniform Zulu, climbing flight level 190.8 to MAPA.
1: Air Force Girl, 27 Uniform Zulu, Shannon Control, good morning, confirm your passing level.
2: 130, Portugal, 7.
1: Portugal 27 Uniform Zulu, thank you, identified. Continue climb to flight level 290, clear to Bamba.
2: Climbing flight level 290, clear to Bamba, Portugal 27 Uniform Zulu.

0: Canada Delta 228, level 370.
1: Delta 228, good morning, radar contact. Ryanair 96 Bravo Juliet, continue climb to flight level 270. Shamrock 8902, continue climb to flight level 260.
0: Flight level 260, Shamrock 8902.

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0: good morning, Ryanair 985XA, flight level 160, passing flight level 106, Pelic.
1: Ryanair 985XA, Shannon, good morning, Rudder contact, time for flight level 280.
0: Flight level 280, Ryanair 985XA.
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0: Oscar, morning man, 2-0 Papa Tango, passing 1,800 feet, climbing 5,000 feet, illuminating 2-4.
1: All right, 2-0 Papa Tango, Shining, good morning, with a contact time for flight number 310, when ready, clear to engine.
0: Flight number 310, and ready, direct engine, 2-0 Papa Tango.

0: Lieutenant, very good morning, Kilo 1126, good bus, flight level 55 to 90, inbound to Zappo.
1: Kilo 1126, shining, good morning, river contact, 97, 310, clear to Bandar.
0: Flight level 310, and stay back to Bandar.

0: 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United 310 for 2000. Flight 310 for 230.
1: 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Ready to contact D10 27170.
0: All right, descend by level 170 now, United 310.

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1: Go ahead, Virgin United 310.
0: United 310, reduce to 250 knots, double have advised that you can expect to be holding until 0600.
1: All right, we'll throw to 250 now, we'll expect holding until 0600, United 310.
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0: Ryanair 44, Mike Hotel, descending for level 200, bound to Boone at reduced speed 250 knots.
1: Ryanair 44, Mike Hotel, good morning at end flight.
0: You know the reason for the, we told us, they told us that we expect holding until 0600.
1: Ryanair 44, Mike Hotel, no, we just got a call from Dublin to advise us that, we'll check with them next.
0: Okay, in that case, just advise us 12 where do you want us to hold it.
1: United 310, report your speed to Dublin Control 129 at SL 180. Good morning.
0: Hey. Hi, 129 180, United 310.

0: Microphone for Microtel.
1: Go ahead.
0: Okay, don't advise due to switching from single off to dual operation. There is a list of allowed aircraft to land during that period, and you said you're not on that list.
1: Okay, perfect. 4-4 microphone.

0: Air Canada 918, good morning, identified. Continue to send flight level 170. Ryanair 6431, contact approach 121.4, good morning.
1: 114, Ryanair 6431,

0: 34 Lima Mike, Southern 283, descending Protocol 1900.
1: Ryanair 34 Lima Mike, Shannon, good morning, identified. Continue descent, flight level 100.
0: Southern Protocol 100, Ryanair 34 Lima Mike.

0: Rhino 7958, unsupplicable 58, climbing 90 on track to Earth to score 2043.
1: Ryanair 7958, ground control, good morning, identified. Continue climb to flight level 230, direct next.
0: Climb flight level 230, direct next, all Ryanair 7958.
2: Good morning, 18
1: Ryanair 9 X-ray Alpha, climbing 160, passing 105. Ryanair 89 X-ray Alpha, ground control, good morning, radar contact. Continue climb to flight level 280, unrestricted.
2: Actually, climb level 280, Ryanair 89.

0: Ryanair 34 Lima Mike, contact Corporate Post 419 Decimal Niner. Good morning.
1: 119 Niner, Niner Runner 34 Lima Mike. Good day.

0: 258, good morning, identified. Continue descent to flight level 170.
1: Continue descent to flight level 170, Delta 258.

0: Center, good morning. It's United 288-29. Please descend into 190 and we're inbound to Calvin.
1: United 288, good morning. Identified. Continue to identify level 80.
0: Descend to 80, United 288.

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1: Shuttle 9 Lima Tango, good morning, identified. Continue to send to flight level 170.

0: Shamrock Niner 8, 8, 95, 2, 3, 0, Salamo.
1: Shamrock Niner 8, 8, good morning, identify, continue to descend to flight level 170.
0: Continue to descend to flight level 170, Shamrock Niner 8. Number is Lawrence, Shamrock Niner 8, over to flight level 590, direct caution.
1: Shamrock 71 Kilo, good morning, identified, continue to climb to flight level 290, cleared to Everest.
0: Climb to flight level 290, direct Everest, Shamrock 71 Kilo.

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2: Good morning, Ryanair 87 Charlie Golf, descending level 200 to Kourou.
1: Ryanair 87 Charlie Golf, good morning, identified. Continue descent, flight level 120.
2: Level 120, Ryanair 87 Charlie Golf.

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0: United 288, contact approach 121.4. Good morning.
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1: Shamrock Niner, Whiskey Mike, good morning. Identified, using your defense, flight level 179.
0: We got Tower Bay 170, okay.
1: Sherry Golf, good morning, identified. Continue descent, flight level 170.
0: Continue descent, flight level 170, come up with Sherry Golf.

0: 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Travel 7 with Hilo, contact Shannon Control 134.630. Good morning.
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0: Good morning, Air Canada. 800, flight level 302, descending level 210, 280 knots assigned.
1: Air Canada at 800, good morning, identified. Continue descent, flight level 190.
0: Continue, flight level 190, 800.

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1: continue descent to flight level 80.
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0: good morning, November 542, Golf Papa, descending to level 210 to Olavo.
1: November 542, Golf Papa, good morning, identify.

Scanner, good morning, Tanner 63 Charlie Delta. We're passing flight level 130 for 150 towards Dago. Climb flight level 200, Vivian.

0: good morning, my name is Leo Echo Alpha 77, and cutting out to flight heading 100.
1: 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Continue to climb to flight level 290, clear to engine.
0: Flight level 290, 80 Echo Alpha.

0: November 542 Golf Papa, speed knot above 270 knots, please, at double to 5.
1: This is now 270 knots, November 542 Golf Papa.
0: Shannix 23 Charlie Delta, continue climb to flight level 280.
2: Flight level 280, Shannix 23 Charlie Delta.

0: 7542 Golf, Papa, continue descent, flight number 1.
1: Good morning,
0: Shamrock 976, good morning, identified, continue descent, flight level 170.

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1: Roger, wind is 190 degrees, 10 knots, visibility 10 kilometers. Cloud overcast, 400 feet. Temperatures plus 12, dew point plus 11, QNH 1027. Expect an ILS Zulu from Hexbo for 26.
0: I'll copy that, thank you very much. 2 for you. I'll just touch you later.
2: Ryanair 3054, good morning, identified. Continue climb to flight level 190.
3: Flight level 190, 3054.
2: 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Good morning.
3: 129.180, November 542, Golf Papa, good morning.

0: Ryanair 3054, clear to QB, continue climb to flight level 210.
1: Flight level 210 to QB, Ryanair 3054. From 129.9804.942.542, Papa.
0: November 542, Golf Papa, the frequency 129.180.
1: 2918, thank you, Papa.

0: Ryanair 3054, continue climb to flight level 310.
1: Flight level 310, good to cruise.

0: Morning, Atlas 3, Uniform Delta, descending to 2502 West Coast.
1: Ryanair 24, Uniform Delta, good day, identified, continue descent to flight level 210.
0: Descent to 210, 24, Uniform Delta. Ryanair 8-2-0.
1: Ryanair 8-2-0, good morning, identified, continue descent to flight level 80.
2: Summer K2 Tango,
1: standing control, good day, identified, continue climb to flight level 280.
2: Continue climb flight level 280, Summer K2 Tango 1-6.
1: Morning, Anita.

0: Ryanair 8 Yankee Foxtrot, contact approach 121.4. Good morning.
1: 121.4, good morning, Ryanair 8 Yankee Foxtrot.
0: Ryanair 24 Uniform Delta, continue to send flight level 140.
1: 140, 240 Uniform Delta.
0: Gemstone 41 Delta, Shadow Control, good morning, identified, and just confirm reasonable direct to Elbot.
1: Direct to Elbot,

0: Okay, two Tango contact, standing control, 134, decimal 630. Bye bye.
1: Tango 134, 630, Tango 2 Tango, bye bye.

0: Control, good morning, identified. Continue climb, flight level 240, clear to Mapai.
1: Flight level 240, direct to Mapai, 6 Papa.

0: 24 Uniform Delta, contact.
1: Go ahead.
0: Binary 24 Uniform Delta, at South Pacific Flight Level 100.
1: South Pacific Flight Level 100, 24 Uniform Delta.
0: Ryanair 24 Uniform Delta, contact Connors 130.705, radar service terminates. Good morning.
1: 30.705, Ryanair 24 Uniform Delta, bye-bye today.
2: Morning, Ryanair 24 Uniform Delta, descending flight level 100 to Expo.
3: Ryanair 24 Uniform Delta, Connacht Tower, hello again, continue Hex, we'll expect Alice Sulu 26, report your Connacht DME.
2: Continue flight level 100, we are 37 miles on radial 088 of account DME.
3: 24 Uniform Delta, thank you, descend 5000 feet, QNH 1028, report localizer established.
2: Descend 5000 feet on QNH 1028, welcome 24 Uniform Delta.

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1: Ryanair 1-4 Quebec Alpha, good morning. Identified, continue descent to flight level 100.
0: Descent flight level 100, Ryanair 1-4 Quebec Alpha.

0: 24 Uniform Delta, we are established on the lock.
1: Hangar 24 Uniform Delta, descend 3000 feet, cleared ILS to the 26, report 5 DME.
0: 3000 feet, cleared for the ILS 26, 24 Uniform Delta.

0: 49 with you, have you talked with 7110 coming by with the wind, Sarah?
1: Shamrock 49, Whiskey, Shannon Control, good morning, identified, continue climb, unrestricted flight level 280.

0: 4632, good morning, identified. Continue climb to flight level 190.
1: Flight level 190, right, 2562.

0: Ryanair 20 Lima Spec, good morning, identified, continue descent to flight level 100.
1: Number 100.

0: Command and Control, American 724 Papa. Flight level 290 for 210.
1: American 724 Papa, good morning. Identified. Continue descent to flight level 170.
0: Flight level 170, American 724 Papa.
1: Ryanair 87 Echo Zulu, Shannon, good morning, identified. Continue descent to flight level 140.

0: Ryanair 2 is Tango, climbing flight level 230, be passed.
1: Ryanair 2 is Tango, Shannon Control, good morning, confirm your passing level. Ryanair 2 is Tango, thank you. Last check, continue climbing flight level 290.
0: Pass that level 290, Ryanair 2 is Tango.
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1: 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Confirm your passing level.
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1: 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Continue climb to flight level 280.
0: Climb flight level 280, channel 776.

0: two for you, Uniform Delta. From the end, backtrack vacate Alpha, send to Romeo with them actually.
1: From the end, vacate, and then backtrack and then vacate Alpha, 2 for Uniform Delta.

0: on 23 and some Delta, would it be possible for runway 08 for our departure? Stand by, I'll have a look at it. Thank you.
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2: Shamacon 06, good morning, identified. Continue descent to flight level 170.
1: Continue descent flight level 170, Shamacon 06.
0: Alright, 24 units from Dodgy, you can plan for 08, if not the changes, I'll let you know. Thank you very much, Ryan. That's it for Uniform Delta.

0: Ryanair A7 Echo Zulu, contact Corporal Post, 119 at 19. 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

0: 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Continue to send flight level 190.
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0: 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I think 0 9 3 landing 170. And 7 7 7.
1: Ryanair 7 Sierra with me, Shannon Control. Good morning. Identified. Continue climb to flight level 290.
0: Continue climb level 290 right. 7 Sierra.

0: Niner Yankee Yankee, 75 level 200, on course for next.
1: Welling Niner Yankee Yankee, good morning, identified.

0: Dublin, American 208 Papa, which is descending out of 230 for 170 Kilo.
1: American 208, you're still at Chatham?
0: Sorry, can you give me the frequency? I think I lost it.
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0: Niner Yankee Yankee, contact double control 135 decimal 655. Good day.
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1: JetBlue 841, good morning, identified. Continue descent to flight level 210 and reduce to 250 knots, please. That's open for flight.
0: Okay, continue descent level 210, slow 250 knots, JetBlue 841.

0: JetBlue 353. Did I check in?
1: JetBlue 353, no. But good morning, identified. Continue to send flight level 170 on a double request, reduced to 250 knots, please.
0: 170 and 250 knots, JetBlue 353.

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1: Sherman 7, Papa Mike, Sound and Control, good morning. Identified, turn right 5 degrees, I'm on that head. Continue climb to flight level 280.
0: Right 5 degrees, climb to flight level 280, Sherman 7, Papa Mike.
2: Shannon, please, wait for an entry, 2009, and passing flight level 725, flight level 130, on the Rockos.
1: Niner 3739, Sound and Control, good morning, identified, continue climb to flight level 190.
2: Continue climb flight level 190, and 2739.

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1: 135, 655. Yes,
0: Blue 353. W841, continue descent. Flight level 190.
1: Continue descent level 190. Get 840.

0: Ryanair 3739 has continued climb to flight level 270.
1: Okay, so flight level 270, Ryanair 3739.
2: San Francisco, Delta 44 out of flight level 310 for flight level 210.
0: Delta 44, Shannon Control, good morning, identify, continue descent, flight level 170.
2: Continue descent, flight level 170, Delta 44.

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1: 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Identified on your heading, climb unrestricted to flight level 260.
0: Unrestricted climb, flight level 260, right there, 69 SA Foxtrot.
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2: 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Turn, correction, turn left here to Lippy, and to flight number 190.
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0: Delta 176, 3260, flight level 3210.
1: Delta 176, Shanks, so identify the sensor for level 170.
0: Flight level 170, Delta 176.
2: Charlie, good morning. Channel 580, passing flight level 155, flight level 160, heading 241 degrees.
1: Shamrock 580, Shank, so identify the sensor for heading platform flight level 260.
3: Bravo, flight level 90, squawk 5156.
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0: 177, what's up, Shannon? Go identify time, unrestricted, 2-5, number 2-9, SUO, confirm pass.
1: Pass number 142, I'm on the field, flying flight level, 2-9-0, for Rainer, 177, what's up?
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1: Rescue 5, copy, thanks. Runway 45 Romeo Echo, surface wind 190 degrees, 12 knots, runway 26, clear for takeoff.
2: 26, clear for takeoff, runway 45 Romeo Echo.
3: 70.
2: 46, map 270, runway 2818.

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0: Papa 16, Dad, April Alpha, stop. Permission to proceed on to runway 2608 for runway inspection.
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1: 30705, Dynasty 077, have a good day, sir.
0: Goodbye.
2: Connox Tower, good morning, Dynasty 077 Heavy, 114, descend fire level 100.
3: Dynasty 077, Connox Tower, good morning, continue to Hexport, expect ILS Zulu 26, continue descend fire level 80.
2: Descend level 80, continue Hexport, runway 26, Dynasty 077.
1: 210.
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2: Okay. 10-3000, clear out, so we're going 26345 miles to Tennessee, 077.
1: Arnav 405, uniform, Shannon control identified, clamp unrestricted to flight level 170, clear to Boston.
3: Come on, restricted level 170, that's all. Like,

0: Stroke zero, now 161 Bravo, but 0410 090, bye-bye.
1: For now, 161 Bravo, chances for identified side fund restricted to level 230, clear to stand by for third passing level.
0: Yeah, direct to stand by, we can level 230, passing to level 48, and 161 Bravo.
1: Thank you.
2: Tower Papa 16 is the case of runway at 8 for Alpha.
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0: Right now, 161 Bravo Tango. That was 290. Number 290. Now, what's the phone number?
1: Information, good morning, Southern Air Tuning, 1030 X Bus Cup.
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1: 31 reports the Southern Harbor area.
2: Again for 31?
1: 31 reports the Southern Harbor area.
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0: Dennis, 077, I just want to double check that we're going to taxi past taxiway Bravo, or we stop before Bravo.
1: If you taxi past it, they're going to push you back in.
0: Roger, we'll taxi past Bravo, and we'll be pushing back in. Dennis, 077, thanks.
1: Roger.
2: Survey 1, Roger, when you have it, can you give me a rough estimate for when you need to, when you would be requesting it, James? There you go.
3: Give me a call when we start our south line, if that works for Survey 1.
2: South, that's what I think.

0: Good morning, Ryan. I want four calls from you. Identify the sensor pattern with 200.
1: Sensor 200, Ryan. I want four calls from you.

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0: 1 information.
1: Service everyone.
0: Yeah, I've advised Terry of your request, and as you approach the zone or control airspace, give him a call, please, 123, that's on 325, please,
1: here. 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

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United 311, passing flight level 123 for 160. All right, climb unrestricted, flight level 280, clear direct Resno, United 311.

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0: Right.
2: 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Zero 77, sorry, say again.
3: 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Can you tell the ground crew that we cannot hear them? I think they're trying to call us, but we can't hear them at all.
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0: 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Expecting to route towards Stephen, Golf Hotel Oscar, Golf Alpha.
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1: 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Golf is Yankee information. Good morning, Southern Air QNH 1030 X Pascal.
2: QNH
1: 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Yankee, how's your routing today?
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0: 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Confirm we're routing in via Stephen.
1: Affirmative, yes. Just west of Newcastle West, now towards Stephen, approaching the Midland boundary.
0: Stop. Thank you. Tower 18, 7, 7.
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0: here, Third Hotel. 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From Waterford to Shannon and Court. And back to Waterford.
1: 047, morning, how much? So 0477 Southern Air QNH 1030 X Bus Dado. And what's your request, Shannon?
0: 0477 QNH 1033 and requesting touching goes to Shannon and then to touching goes to Cork and back to Waterford.
1: Roger, the QNH 1030 and report pushing limit to.
0: QNH 1030 and report approaching limit to the upcoming 0477.

0: is 289, 4,700, flight number 16.
1: United 289, trying to fly, identify, type unrestricted to flight level 240, clear to Pilco.
0: I'm unrestricted, flight level 240, and proceed direct to Pilco, United 289.
2: Take that.
3: Papa 16, Golden Point Charlie. Permission to proceed on to runway for runway inspection.
2: Papa 16, proceed on, Charlie.
3: Papa 16, proceeding on to runway from Charlie.
0: 7-0 now, 300 or greater, Delta 154.
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0: Roger, is with you 270 for 230, 280 knots or less.
1: Delta 292, Shannon Control identified, indicated airspeed 260 knots or less now.
0: Copy, 260 knots or less now for Delta 292.
2: Shannon, good morning, Air Canada 801 heavy, passing flyable 107, climbing flyable 160, heading 275. Continue present heading, climb flyable 280, Air Canada 801 heavy.

0: Delta 154, report speed to Dublin, 129, decimal 130.
1: 129, 180, Delta 154, you there.
0: Right. Iconic 801, contact Shannon Control on 131, decimal 150.
2: 131, 150,
0: contact Shannon Control, 131. Right. Ryanair 6675, descend to 780.
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0: 6675, contact Shannon, approach on 121, decimal 4.
3: 214, Ryanair 75.

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1: Okay, now to flight level 170, results.
0: Delta 292, report speed to Dublin 129.180.
1: 129.180, speed for Delta 292.

0: good morning. Foxtrot Hotel, Lima India Delta.
1: Foxtrot Hotel, Lima India Delta, information. Good morning, Southern Air, QNH 1030, heads to Pascal.
0: 1030, Foxtrot India Delta.
1: Foxtrot India Delta, what area are you surveying first?
0: We are surveying BAU4, which is eastern of Waterford.
1: Foxtrot India Delta, Rod, remain clear of control airspace, advise their priors to request an entry.
0: Foxtrot India Delta, and we advise you for us to Foxtrot India Delta.

0: Flight level 99, flight level 1960 on a heading of 230.
1: 106 November Yankee Shine, so identify type unrestricted to flight level 220.
0: 106 flight level 220, but flight level 240 on a heading of 6
1: 0. That's copy.
0: NFI,
1: Mike, X-ray, Shine, so identify descent to flight level 80.
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1: Air Canada 801, report heading to Shannon Patrol on 134.260.
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0: Yes, sir.

0: Charlie Controller, very good morning to you, Tamworth 124, descending to flight level 267, flight level 210, please clear the
1: ramp. Tamworth 124, Santa Patrol, good morning, identified. Continue descent to flight level 170.
0: To descend flight level 170, Tamworth 124.
2: United 980, 277, descending to flight level 230, 280.
1: United 980, Santa Control, good morning, identified. Continue descent to flight level 170.
2: Continue descent to level 170.
1: United 980, you can now reduce to speed 270
2: knots.
3: 270,
1: Echo India Golf with the Yankee, you can recycle course to 0450.
3: 0450,
1: Nicholas Yankee, start correction on that is 0430.
3: 0430,
1: Nicholas Yankee, double information is available on 118.5. Good afternoon.
3: 118.5, thank you, Nicholas Yankee.
4: Tower 91, Greg Hayes, it's Charlie, open to the line. Thank you.
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1: that? United 980, you can also report your speed to Dublin, 129er, decimal 180, goodbye.
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0: 129er, 180.

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0: 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Oscar Allen 117.
1: Thank you, copied our last, we're inbound towards the gate west of y'all, landing on the arrow.
0: Affirm, that is copied, thank you. You can report approaching the landing site.
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0: está na manhã, Portugal, 230,
1: 230, 230. Airport 013, Juliet, Shannon Control, good morning, identified. Continue descent to flight level 170. Ryanair, 6 November, Yankee, continue descent to flight level 100.
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0: Shamrock 138, Channel Control, good morning. Identified, continue descent to flight level 170.
1: Descending to flight level 170, Shamrock 138.
2: Tower Papa 16.
1: 138, please begin to reduce the speed. It might be high overall level, is that going to be a problem?
0: Shamrock 138, that's no problem, you can disregard the level restriction at a level.
1: We're talking.

0: 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We're slow on the 250 and then go on the 210.
1: United 228, channel control, good morning, identified. Continue to send to flight level 17 good
0: night. Continue to send down to 17 good night, United 220. 228.
1: United 6 November Yankee, continue to send to flight level 60, channel transition level.
0: Step level 60, send this level on United 220.
2: Temporarily close the plan, so.
0: Yes, we could temporarily close it, and we'll call you getting airborne again.

0: 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Time for closure time 0900. We'll talk to you in an hour.
1: Thank you.
2: Air Portugal 13 Juliet, report your speed to Dublin 135 decimal 655.
3: Number 35, 655 with speed. Air Portugal 132. Bye bye now.

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1: M1133, Shannon Control, good morning, identified. You're cleared on the Vapal 1 Romeo arrival. Continue descent to flight level 100.
0: Vapal 100, on the Vapal 1 Romeo arrival, can 1132.
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2: 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They might be looking for you in departures.
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1: 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Bye-bye.
0: 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Right here, 6 November Yankee, thanks a lot. 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

0: 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Report your speed to Dublin 135. That's on a 655. Bye.
1: That's 35655. United 228.
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1: 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QNH still 1030 hectopascals, no long traffic, still fast.
0: Survey 1, 1030
1: hectopascals. 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
0: November
1: 305. November 305, please confirm your intentions are reading towards Dungarvan and back towards Waterford.
0: Yes,
1: sir. Roger, no known traffic, just there.
0: Channel, good morning, it's Air Canada 919, level, flight level 160.
1: Air Canada 919, Channel Control, good morning, identified, climb unrestricted to flight level 280.
0: Climb unrestricted to flight level 280, Air Canada 919.

0: Air Canada 9019 are cleared to Agouri.
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1: Agouri. 919,
2: direct Agouri. Good morning, United 317300, descending 210.
0: United 317, channel control, good morning, identified. Continue descent to flight level 170.
2: Descent 170, United 317.
0: Air Canada 919, continue climb to flight level 360.
1: Flight level 360, Air Canada 919.

0: Charlie Charlie Seven Salinas, descending level 200 east towards Knockout.
1: Shamrock 7 Hotel Lima, Shannon Control, good morning, identified. Just cleared on the Bath Hour 1 Romeo arrival. Continue descent to flight level 100.
0: Bath Hour 1 Romeo arrival, descent level 100, Shannon Control.

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0: 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Bye bye.
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1: Bridge, Survey 1 is turned back southbound towards Cary.
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0: Hi, Bruce, press 18 Victor Romeo, Channel Control. Good morning. Identify. Continue the climb unrestricted to flight level 290.
1: 290, Victor Romeo.

0: Good morning, Chairman. Greybird 83 descending out of 268 for 190.
1: Greybird 83, Center Control, good morning. Identified. Continue descent, flight level 80.
0: Change descent down to 80, Greybird 83.
1: Greybird 83 after Tawbury, and it will be routing to Derag, Delta Echo Romeo Alpha Golf, and you can expect to intercept the ILS from there for runway 24.
0: Derag, and we will expect to intercept the ILS 24, Greybird 83, thank you.
1: Affirm, just confirm Tawbury, then Derag.
0: Tawbury, then Derag, Greybird 83.
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3: 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Airborne from an airfield in Loch Ray. Routing for Loch Sheelan Airfield. Overhead, Abishul. Currently 2,900 feet. QNH 1024. Flight information. 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
2: Echo India, Echo Hotel Fox. Chairman Roger, that is all. Copy. Northern QNH is 1028 hectopascals. You can report leaving the frequency, no known traffic to event.
3: Report leaving the frequency, no known traffic stand, QNH 1028, currently 3,000 feet, echoing the Echo Hotel Fox.
4: Channel Control, Hello, it's WestJet 18, heavy descent through 280, 210.
1: WestJet 18, Channel Control, good morning, identified, continue descent, flight level 170.
4: Continue descent, flight level 170, WestJet 18.
1: Shamrock 7, Hotel Lima, contact work approach 119er, decimal 9er, bye-bye.

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2: Bound for Shannon, for Mexico, and back to the Waterford. Squawk 2642 at 2000 feet.
0: After 51 Tango information, good morning to you. The Shannon QNH is 1030 hectopascals, and no known temperature effect.
2: QNH 1030 after 51 Tango.
0: After 51 Tango, you can next report passing Tipperary Town.
2: After 51 Tango, get their forward student. 3420 set, could you please repeat?
0: After 51 Tango, you can export Tipperary Town.
2: Report Tipperary Town after 51 Tango.
0: 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Bye bye.
3: Dublin 129.120 for WestJet 18 today.

0: Greybird 83, contact Shannon Approach 121.4, bye bye.
1: 121.4, Greybird 83, have a good day.
0: And you.

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1: MH-01, Shannon Information, QNHS 1030, Hex, Moscow.
0: Washington, MH-01, MH-01, departing left, cool, priority call to east of Malo.
1: MH-01, that is copied. No traffic difference.

Alright.

0: Control Delta 284 Heavy, flight level 320, I'm descending to flight level 210 with direct tilbury.
1: Delta 284, Shana Control, good morning, identified. Continue descent to flight level 80.
0: Continue descent to flight level 80, Delta 284.

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1: Ryanair 6 Mike Kilo, Santa Control, good morning, identified. Continue descent to flight level 170.
0: Descent to level 170, 6 Mike.

0: Survey 1, Shannon information today.
1: Information Survey 1, that's leaving carrier controlled airspace southbound on our line. We'll follow this line for another 2 miles southbound.
0: Survey 1, that is copy. QNH, still 1030, head to Wisconsin, no known traffic survey.
1: 030, Survey 1, thanks.
2: 9R6 Mike Kilo, contact Dublin, 135, decimal 655, goodbye.
1: 35655, Mike Kilo, thank you, Mike.
3: Shannon, good morning, American 209, 145, and 160. Restricted 280, American 209, thank you.

0: Information, the QNH is 1030 hexapascals, report passing Charlie.
1: QNH 1030, report passing Charlie, that's your further down.
0: Taking call, say again, call sign.

0: Ryanair 3053, yellow to identify, continue descent, final of 140, and the final of 240 are low aircraft, Echo. Final
1: of 140, 240, the low, Echo.
2: November 6099 Zulu, inbound, airport, flight into flight 1173.
3: Green Day Echo Hotel, Fox Shannon, goodbye.
4: Bye-bye.
3: 60999 Zulu Shannon information. The Q&A is 1028 Hexamas Gulf report, requested level.
2: 511-990, November 6099 Zulu.
3: November 60999 Zulu, confirmed squawk. November 6099 Zulu, confirmed squawk. November 6099 Zulu, Shannon, confirmed squawk.
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2: You were unreadable. Could you repeat, please?
0: November 6099 Zulu, you're clear to enter controlled airspace, climbing flight level 90, confirmed squawk.
2: High level 90, November 90.
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4: Challenge morning, Channel 381, passing flight number 333, descending flight number 220, direct Zipper.
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1: November Hotel Lima 05, Shannon information to QNH 1030 Hexa Star.
3: 1030 Hexa Star, so don't worry about it.
0: Ryanair 3053, continue descent, flight level 100.
3: Descent, flight 100, Ryanair 3053.
0: Ryanair 236 Victor, contact Dublin 135655.
3: 65655, Ryanair.
0: Right. 381, clear direct direct, continue descent, flight level 80.
4: Direct direct, descent flight level 80, Shamrock 381.
0: Ryanair 2305, descent flight level 100.
4: Descent level 100, 2205.

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2: The front 305, just confirm attention.
3: 305, operating study poles between Garvin and Walking Apple.
2: The front 305, that is copy of report, returning back to 1.
3: Okay, 305.

0: Sandman, very good morning, Tower 9, there's Charlie X-ray Medivac, traffic 280 to 210 to Aleppo.
1: Short line of Charlie X-ray, good morning, and that's flight level 170, expect the Aleppo 40.
0: She's on flight level 170, and expect the Aleppo 40, and Tower 9, Charlie X-ray Medivac.

0: Echo Delta, hello to Adam 5. Expect to see Zulu 1 Romeo, and it'll be a set descent for the next 5 minutes. Descend flight level 240.
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2: Is there a final setting this up?
0: Say again, call sign.
2: That's not free at 05.
0: That's not 305, go ahead.
2: Setting shift off at 4.
0: That's not 305, yes, copy.
3: Ryanair 60 Echo Delta, descend flight level 200. Ryanair 2305, radar service terminate, contact Connacht 130.705. Bye bye.
4: 30705, Ryanair 2305, thank you, sir, bye.
3: Bye bye. 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
2: 129, 180, Shaman, Minor Charlie X-ray, thank you, good morning.
4: Zero distance, 34 miles.
5: Air 2305, Connacht Tower, good morning. Continue to Hexpo for the moment. Expect ILS Zulu 26, descend flight level 80.
4: So we descend level 80, expect 26, and we continue to Hexpo at 2305.
6: Tower, rescue 5 in the ramp, close to the CDON.
5: Q5, Tower, set up.
6: CDON, rescue 5.
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5: Affirm and continue to descend to 5,000 feet, QNH 1028, report approaching KSP.
4: So 6,000 feet on QNH 1028, we'll call you approaching KSP, Ryanair 2305.
5: Affirm and just 5,000 feet.
4: Ah, yes, sorry, 5,000 feet on QNH 1028.
3: Ryanair 60 Echo Delta, continue descent, flight level 160.

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0: 2653
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1: 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India Golf Tango Bravo, report current position and estimate for landing.
0: Current position for India Golf Tango Bravo, just plus hello and estimate for landing will be 1035.
1: 1035, that is copied. You can report passing
0: landing. 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
3: Runway 2058,
4: Mike
3: from
4: Kispi. Runway 2305, descend 3,000 feet, cleared ILS Zulu 26, report is 5 miles.
3: 3,000 feet, cleared ILS 26, recall you 5 miles, runway 2305.

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1: Standing there, Transat 230, pursuit flight level 290 for 230.
0: Tech Transat 230, hello, identified. Expect the Alaska 4 Lima, descend flight level 170.
1: Descend flight level 170 for the Alaska 4 Lima, Transat 230.
0: Romeo, hello to you. Confirm smoke and climb flight level 170.
2: Climb 170. Right
0: now, thank you. 96, Sierra Romeo, thank you. And data radar, you climb that flight level 190 as well.
2: Okay, climb 190 right now, 170.

0: 9205, we are 10 miles. Do you have the latest weather?
1: A firm wind is 210 degrees, 10 knots, we've 10 kilometers, cloud broken 1,000 feet. Temperature is 14, dew point 11, QNH 1028.
0: Thank you, sir. 1028, QNH 205.
1: Right, 2305, you can disregard the 5 mile check. Wind 210 degrees, 10 knots, runway 26, clear to land.
0: Thank you very much, sir. Clear to land, 26, runway 205.
2: Continue present. Continue present heading November 6, 0990.

0: India Golf. Thank you, Bauer. Just for information, west of Rosmere, I have one icing of traffic of total Lima India Delta at altitude 4,000 feet.
1: Roger, that's not the case. Keep an eye out for the traffic. We have had to climb to flight level 55 for the traffic.
0: Thank you, India Golf. Thank you, Bauer. Thank you. Hotel Lima India Delta Channel.

0: 6676, clear direct to Laszlo, continue climb, flight level 120.
1: Direct Laszlo, climbing level 120. Direct Laszlo, WestJet 47, begin our climb at 095 for flight level 120, positive 10.
0: WestJet 47, hello, to your side. On the heading, continue climb, flight level 260.
1: On the heading, continue climb, flight level 260, WestJet 47.

0: 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Kyle report your heading to Dublin 132.580. Bye bye.
1: 32580 November 60990. Bye.

0: runner 2305 from the end, backtrack vacate Alpha, stand 2 Romeo with the Marshaller.
1: At the end, backtrack and stand 2 Romeo with the Marshaller, runner 2305, thank you.

0: Shannon Low, Shamrock 108, descending level 210, Oscar.
1: Shamrock 108, hello, to identify, descend flight level 170, and descend to Oscar 40.
0: Descend flight level 170 to the Oscar 40, Shamrock 108.

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1: Over. 134.260,
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3: 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Warning to Kenny, VFR, Fox, is 14, just at warning zone. On a good any submarine traffic information on route.
2: Echo India Echo Charlie Golf, no known traffic, sir.

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2: Echo Charlie calls, that is copy.
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3: Fine, 6676, go ahead.
1: I have a new estimate for Charlie to come in. The last no one knows, please roll in and run.
3: John Roger. Continue descent, final level 80.
1: Level 80.
3: Shamrock 108, contact Dublin 135655. Bye bye.
4: 135655, Shamrock 108, please.
3: Bye bye. Ryanair 6676, continue climb, final level 300.
1: Continue climb, final level 300, Ryanair.

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1: Descend 170 Romeo, make it solid.
2: Chinook Marine Kilo 1124, Sasha 5000, climbing 90.
0: KLM 1124, hello to you, identify, climb unrestricted, climb level 190.
2: 190, restricted KLM 1124.
0: I-04-16, hello, identified at the assigned speed, continue descent, climb level 170, expect the Olapo 4 Lima.
2: Okay,
0: descent
2: speed, 170, Olapo 4 Lima. I-04-16.
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2: 1214.
0: KLM 1124, clear direct with you.
2: Clear direct, KLM 1124.
0: ICR 416, report the assigned speed to Dublin on 129 or 180.
2: Dublin 129, 180, ICR 416.
0: Ryanair 960 Romeo, contact Dublin 135655.
2: Dublin 135657, I'm at Dublin, we'll be there.
0: You too.

Cabin top of the morning, please. Thank you, Mark 35 Palmer, descending flight of 250 right. Action 135 Papa, hello to you, identified. Continue to Derek and descend flight level 1.

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0: Foxtrot Bravo Yankee, just want to open the flight plan. We're en route from Eilat Airfield in Wexford, Echo India, India Foxtrot, to Lockheed.
1: Number one.
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3: Ryanair 6, X-ray uniform, hello, identified, cleared current 2 Delta, descend flight level 160.
2: Cleared current flight level 160, Ryanair 6, X-ray uniform.
3: Ryanair 6, X-ray uniform, just confirm that the current 2 Delta arrived.
2: Current 2 Delta, Ryanair 6, X-ray uniform.
3: American 208, report the assigned seat to Dublin on 129er, that's 180.
1: Bravo Yankee, you can squawk 2616 on the Shannon QNH 1030 hex Pascal.
0: Squawking 2616 and the QNH again is?
1: 1030 hex Pascal.
0: Foxtrot Bravo Yankee, confirm.
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0: Foxtrot Bravo Yankee, confirm. Thank you.
3: Foxtrot Hotel Lima, India Delta information.
0: Yeah, then go ahead.
3: Okay, caution, there is controlled airspace, 60 seconds or less in front of you, just confirm you're going to remain clear.
0: Sorry sir, yeah, for now, we might have to enter looking for you.
3: Fox India Delta, okay, you're clear to enter control, Shannon controlled airspace, maintaining altitude 4,000 feet on the QNH 1030 hexagon.
0: Making Golf Hotel Oscar Golf Alpha.
3: Fox India Delta, you're clear to enter controlled airspace, maintaining altitude 4,000 feet. Remain clear of the water system.
0: Clear to enter the Shannon airspace, and we remain clear of the waterfall zone at 4,000 feet. Fox India Delta, thank you very much for your
3: comment. Fractions 135, Papa, descend flight level 80.
4: Flight 80, that's the monthly sound level.
3: Minor 6 X-ray uniform, descend flight level 100.
4: Descend flight level 100, right.
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4: 34630, KLM 1124.
0: Shannon, Golf Hotel Oscar Golf Alpha.
3: Golf Hotel Oscar Golf Alpha, information.
0: Golf Hotel Oscar Golf Alpha, just south of the Shannon zone, 1800 feet 1030, squawking 2622. To Waterbowl, and we'd like to transit the Kerry zone.
3: Golf Golf Alpha, that's all copies. For the moment, remain clear of all controlled airspace until otherwise advised, and report your estimate for Kerry.
0: The Kerry zone in 10 minutes will stay clear of controlled airspace for now, Golf Golf Alpha.
3: Same promise. There's a transit, I'll call you back at the frequency change, but for the moment, remain clear.
0: Okay, Golf Golf Alpha.
5: Good morning, stand off 893, we're passing level 250, descending level 210, moving turn.
3: Shamrock 893, hello to you, identifying, continue descent flight level 120.
5: Descent flight level 120, Shamrock 893.

0: Brandon, I Tiger Golf Bravo passing the 37, Tammy 5 Thompson on a heading 234.
1: Brandon, 905 Sound Bravo, hello, it's you identified, so on the heading, continue to climb, climb level 230.
0: Climbing 230, Brandon, 905 Golf Bravo.
1: Climb level 2894, hello to you, identify, confirm the passing level and continue climb to flight level 230.
0: We're passing level 15 at the moment and climb level 230, Ryanair
1: 2894. Golf Hotel, Alaska Golf Alpha, contact Kerry Tower 123.325, bye-bye.
2: Kerry Tower 123.325, Golf Hotel, Alaska Golf Alpha.
1: Fractions 135, Papa Shannon, contact Shannon Approach 1214.

0: 6-3 uniform, continue descent, fly level 80.
1: Continue descent, fly level 80, right now.
2: Ryanair 95, go forward,
1: just
2: wondering why we're on
0: this
2: end.
0: Traffic.
2: Nope.
0: Ryanair 95, sound for Bravo, turn left heading 175.
2: Left heading 175, Ryanair 95, go forward.
0: Ryanair 2894, climb front of a 270.
2: Final 270, Ryanair 2894.
0: 6-3 uniform, call approach 1214, over.
2: Approach 1214, right, very fine.
0: Shamrock 8903, descent fly level 100. Ryanair 2894, contact Shannon frequency 134, that's 1630, tell them your request at flight level, bye-bye.
2: Contact Shannon 134, 630, request at level, Ryanair 2894, thanks, bye.
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1: 9 or 5,
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0: Tango Mike, we're on the 576 Papa with you, passing 221, 756 Gordon, we have direction Derek.
1: Ryanair 576 Papa, hello, you're identified, continue descent flight level 80.
0: Descent flight 80 on the 576 Papa.

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1: Intercept Lee 354, Shannon Control, good morning. Identify, continue to climb unrestricted to flight level 220.
0: 220, 3354.

0: Martin Cannon, Delta 177, climbing out of 13 for 160.
1: Delta 177, hello, good. Continue climb, climb over 280, correct?
0: Climb to 280 to Limerick, Delta 177.

0: morning. It's down at American 724, passing 286, descending 230.
1: American 724, hello to you, that's fine. Continue descent, climb level 170, expect to see your LAFO for Luna.
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1: 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Flight 1190, squawk 1154.
0: Clear to Lanzarote by Algus 1 Bravo. Flight level 90, squawk 1154, Vanner 2306, thank you.
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0: Morning, Charlie 74, passing flight code, flight code 23, Charlie's gone.
1: Charlie 714, OQ identified, and I'm ready, direct to Everin, continue climb, flight level 210.
0: It's Everin, flight level 210, show me flight code.
1: Shamrock 105, hello to you identified, and continue climb on restricted flight level 280, I'll have a direct for you shortly.
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0: JetBlue 842, flight level 100, climb 120. JetBlue 842, hello 2 out of 5. Continue climb, climb over 260 and carriage direct to Fresno.
1: Direct to Fresno, up to 260, JetBlue 842.
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0: 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Can you climb flight level 290 direct Norla?
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1: 27-200, expected wind 40 mile an hour, go along.
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0: Portugal 23, Victor, hello, see you identified. Confirm passing flight level and continue climb, flight level 310.
3: Continue climb, flight level 310, request flight level 352, so continue.
0: Copy the request, and just confirm your passing flight level.
3: Crossing two 1,000.
0: Okay, just confirm that flight level, please.
3: I'm flight level 310 and final level 350, Victor.
0: Air Portugal 23, Victor, all copies, and confirm your passing flight level.
3: Good. Okay, Ryanair, 3 Foxtrot, Foxtrot, we're south level 230, B-band, 299, back to ground level 210.
0: Ryanair 3 Foxtrot, thank you very much for that, you're identified, continue climb, final level 290.
3: Level 230, Ryanair 3 Foxtrot,
4: crossing flight level 220 now, south continue.
0: Portugal 23, Victor, thank you, and check.

0: That's the morning line at 9 November, November, part of 165, part of level 190, defense, 2-9-9. Ryanair 9 November, November, hello, it's you identified, there's no ATC speed restriction, climb unrestricted, level 230.
1: I'm unrestricted, level 230, 3-3-0.

0: Right, 7 Victor Victor, Shannon Control, good morning. Identified, continue climb to flight level 230, just say again the passing level.
1: Thanks for another 230, passing 43 now, Ryanair 767.
0: Ryanair 7 Victor Victor, Shannon, thank you back to your direct call pass.
1: Thanks for Victor, Ryanair 7 Victor.
2: Shannon, good morning, Summit 123, passing flight level 126, landing flight level 160, and the heading.
0: Tarmac 123, Shannon Patrol, good morning, identified, climb unrestricted to flight level 300 and you're cleared to Resno.
2: I want to switch to flight level 300, cleared Resno, Tarmac 123,
3: thanks. Runner 2306, contact Shannon, 119.075, good night.
4: 119.075, Runner 2306.
0: Center Control, good morning. Identified, climb unrestricted to flight level 280, and you can resume on navigation to Resno.
5: Climbing to flight level 280 on navigation direct to Resno, United 2300.
4: Hello, runner 2306, passing 3700, center level 90, Elbow from Tower. Focal end, class level 230 to Tulsa runner 2306. Back to Tulsa, climber 50 to 230 runner 2306.

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1: Bernard Arthur Graver, sorry, that's ready, Shamrock 123.
0: Shannon, roger. Break, break. United 22, Shannon, did Dublin assign you a seat?
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0: Shannon, roger.

0: Delta Fox Echo Echo Lima, Shannon, good evening.
1: Thanks, Joe. I think Delta Lima, 2,200 kilo.
0: Ryanair 67 Delta Lima, Shannon, identify descent to level 100.
1: Roger, Delta Lima.

0: Shamrock 91, Whiskey Shannon, identify, continue to hex 4, descend to level 160.
1: Descend level 160,
0: Shannon, Delta Echo Lima, Shannon, we are just negotiating the cost. I will have a routing to you very shortly. File for the Austin arrival for runway 16. We're just going to see if we can get a shot of them.
1: Would be perfect. I've got no question. Thank you very much, Delta.
0: Delta Fox, Echo Lima, Shannon, clear to Givol and Cork will advise thereafter.

0: Golf India Victor Oscar Lima.
1: Golf India Victor Oscar Lima,
0: there, please. Okay, sir, but the fact that you say it's 1416.
1: Ah, perfect.

0: Ryanair 7, Victor, Victor, Shannon.
1: Go ahead, Ryanair 7, Victor, Victor.
0: Okay, try to CPD at B, didn't work obviously. Contact Shannon Control, 135.230. Good day.
1: Copy there, 135.230, 7, Victor, Victor. We give a note of that. All the best, bye-bye.
0: Bye now.

0: 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Good day.
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0: Charlie, good afternoon, 7149 Julius, passing flight level 110, climbing flight level 160, on radar heading 210, please.
1: Shamrock 49 Julius, Shannon, good day, flight continue on the assigned heading, climb to flight level 180, and just confirm the passing level again, please.
0: Climb flight level 180, passing flight level 115, Shamrock 49 Julius.
1: Shamrock 49 Julius, Shannon, climb to flight level 200.
0: Climb flight level 200, Shamrock 49 Julius.
1: Ryanair 67 Delta Lima, Shannon, contact cross approach 119.9. Good day. Delta Fox Echo Lima, Shannon, contact cross approach 119.9. Good day.

0: Rock 49, Julie, Shannon, turn right 10 degrees. This is the Pacific Bay continuous demonstration.
1: Right 10 degrees, new heading 220, John Mark 49.
0: Damrock 91 Whiskey Shannon, contact Connacht 130.7058 out of service terminal. Good day.
1: 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You all the best, bye-bye.
2: Trump Tower Ryanair 88 Romeo Lima, Apache Bravo 310 to Sunny Bravo 320, heading 2923.
0: Ryanair 88 Romeo Lima Shannon identified on the assigned heading descent 2 flight level 210. Trump
2: Bravo 210 to heading 88 Romeo Lima.
3: Level 80, and I have the weather to feel if you'd like to copy.
4: Okay, that's copy. It's going to be the ILS 26, direct to hex mode, send flight level 80, and pass your message, Shamrock 9,
0: Ryanair 88, Romeo Lima, Shannon, descend to flight level 0, send to flight level 100.
2: Send flight level 100, 88,
0: Shamrock 49, Julie, Shannon, climb to flight level 240.
2: Pass flight level 240, Shamrock 49, Julie.

0: I'm off 49 Julia Shannon on the heading climb 2 level 280.
1: On the heading climb 2 level 280, John 492.
0: I'm off 49 Julia, just have 2 items to clear. I'll be getting you direct shortly. Not in your assigned flight plan, but you can expect Tuvan, then Lasno once you're clear.
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0: 88 Romy Lima Shannon, thanks for that. Normal rate of descent and continue down to flight level 100. Here to Derek.
1: It's Derek, flight level 100, normal rate.
0: Shamrock 49 Julia Shannon, thanks for that. Normal rate of climb, climb 2, flight level 300, clear to Tuvan, then Lasno.
1: Flight level 300, direct Tuvan, then Lasno, no problem, Shamrock 49 Julia.

0: Tamra 49 Julie Shannon, contact Shannon Control, 134.630. Good day.
1: 34630, Tamra 492, good day. Shamrock 91 Whiskey, localizer established, runway 26.
2: Shamrock 91 Whiskey, descend at 3,000 feet, cleared out at Sulu 26, report 5 miles.
1: Descend out at 3,000 feet and report 5 miles, Shamrock 91 Whiskey.

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0: I have one item of snow moving traffic from Shannon and Dublin. So, cross 30 miles east of Shannon, flight level 80 or above. Thereafter, descend to flight level 60.
1: So, cross 30 miles east of Shannon, 80 or below. Confirm minor radius, Roman Lima?
0: No, 80 or above.
1: 80 or above, roger that. 88, Roman Lima.
0: Runner 88, Romeo Lima, Shannon, with the restriction route to Roswell.
1: Restriction direct Roswell, runner 88, Romeo Lima.

0: 7 and low, Reiner 66, Victor and Papa, passing 194, 7260.
1: Reiner 66, Victor Papa, Shannon, good 8-5, clear to BPAN, then Bamba, time unrestricted to flight level 0.
0: BPAN, then Bamba, and time 290, unrestricted, Reiner 66, Victor Papa.
1: Reiner 88, Romeo Lima, Shannon, descend to flight level 80 and cross forces in the east at 80 and thereafter descend to level 60.
0: Clear to descend, flight level 80, 30 DME, thereafter descend to flight level 60, Reiner 88, Romeo. Shannon, United 981, 50 out of flight level 100 for 160, heading 278 and we're doing 300 knots.
1: United 981, Shannon, good identify. Continue with the assigned speed, cleared to Pickle, time 2, flight level 280.
0: Assigned speed, direct Pickle, 280, United 981.
2: Shannon, Reiner 76, Robert Smith, climbing 230 to Pickle.
1: Reiner 76, Romeo Kilo, Shannon, good identify. Clear to BPAN, then Bamba. Climb unrestricted to flight level 270.
0: Bepa, Bamba, and climb 270. Requested free stage, Reiner 76 Romeo.
1: Reiner 76 Romeo, Kilo Shannon, no ATC speed restrictions.
0: No ATC speed, Reiner 76 Romeo.

0: picked up at 25, flight level 80, final flight level 160, speed 280, heading 275.
1: American 725, Shannon Vedeta, by continue with the assigned speed and cleared to Reznor. Climb to level 240.
0: Okay, continue with the speed, direct to Reznor, and climb to level 240, American 725.

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1: Sherman High 1 Whiskey, surface wind 200 degrees, 14 knots, runway 26, clear to land.
0: Clear to land, 26, Sherman High 1 Whiskey.
2: 25 Shannon, climb 2, flight level 26, 0.
3: Flight level 26, American 725.

0: 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Contact approach 121.4. Good day.
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0: Yeah, please go for a clearance. They want to pickle at 1215 or after. We show pickle at 1206. Can you update that pickle time for us and see if they can give us a reroute?
1: United 981, Shannon, you can advise that to the sector above me. 134.260, which your current assigned speed, and they'll sort out your ocean clearance.
0: All right, 34260, thank you, 991.
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3: Shannon, good afternoon, this is Del Air, Delta 15, 11240, inbound Everest.
1: Del Air, correction, Del Air 15, Shannon, good day, then. Just confirm the flight level again.
3: We're flight level 240, Del Air, Delta 15.
1: Stellar Delta 15, Shannon, I'll let flight. Clear 2 corners, and Dublin will advise the route to get after.
3: Okay, copy. Stellar Delta 15 is direct 2 corners. And just if possible, if we could transfer to Dublin as soon as we could, just to try to negotiate colliding, because we're going to have to do a speed break there.
1: Shannon, roger.

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1: Clear to Sorin, Center Delta 15.
0: Nathan and Dublin should be able to facilitate line for the VNC approaching there.
1: Lovely, so thanks, William, Center Delta 15.
0: Shamrock 2747, Shannon, good day. Identify descent 2, flight level 200.
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0: Echo Yankee November, contact Dublin on 120 decimal 755.
1: 120 decimal 755, Echo Yankee November, have a good day.
0: Stellar 15, send to Federal 130.
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0: Shamrock 850, Shamrock 850, identified type unrestricted to Canada 230, clear to let go.
1: Type unrestricted type 230, direct left to Shamrock 850.
0: Stella Delta 15, contact Dublin on 135, Sigma 655, right?
2: 135, Sigma 655, Stella Delta 15.

0: Okay, 280, off the left turn.
1: Adjusted 259, just confirming direct to Ernan and report past the level.
0: Okay, direct to Ernan and up to 280, Delta 259. Passing auto left 0.3.

0: Continental Towers, good afternoon. Echoing Via Garcia in Quito.
1: Echo New Golf Yankee, Kilo, Connor, I'm getting you both strength one, homie.
0: Echo New Golf Yankee, Kilo, Spiker Light C42 out of a private site in Balivari, requesting zone transit to Loch Sheelan. 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Echo New Golf Yankee,
1: Kilo. 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
0: 1029, and we're tandem. It's Echo India Hotel Papa Lima, also. Echo India Hotel Papa Lima.
1: Copy, thank you.
0: Thank you.
2: Delta 259, transit to set of retreat 20, get to Goma. 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

0: Delta 259, contact Scottish on 129 at Decimal 1.
1: 129, what was the last? 129, Decimal 1.

0: Hello, flight Delta Sierra Bravo Alpha, that's Lover 220, direct VAPL.
1: Alpha Sierra Bravo Alpha, Shannon Control, identify cleared on the VAPL 1 Romeo arrival, descent to flight level 110.
0: I said flight level 110 on the VAPL 1 Romeo, copy, flight Bravo.

0: Lieutenant Cole, good afternoon, Winer 760 Lima, passing flight level 127, climbing 150, direct call.
1: Winer 760 Lima, Shannon Control, identify type unrestricted to flight level 290.
0: I'm unrestricted, flight level 290, Winer 760.

0: November Lima,
1: Can I 3 November Lima Shanks for identify the sensor federal 100 cube on the Urca 1 Romeo arrival?
0: Can
1: I 3 November Lima now clear to Kiva, indicated airspeed 290 knots or greater?
0: That's not the greater, right?

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1: Greyberg 83, Shannon Control, identify type unrestricted to flight number 290.
0: Unrestricted to 290, Greyberg 83.
2: And Tara from Shamrock 9 Alpha Lima.
3: Shamrock 9 Alpha Lima, Tara, good.
2: I don't know which have the latest weather conditions, Shamrock 9 Alpha Lima.
3: The firm wind is 200 degrees, 15 knots, 26 in use, temperatures plus 16, QNH 1029.
2: That's all, copy.

0: this is Shuttle 5 at Yankee, which you delay level 125, climbing 160 direct traffic.
1: Shuttle 5 at Yankee, Shannon, this will identify 5 understood with 2 flight level 280.
0: Understood flight level 280, Shuttle 5 at Yankee. Buzz Shannon, United 271 is off 10,800 for 5,000.
1: United 271, Shannon, this will identify climb unrestricted to flight level 240, yes, Adobo.
0: Unrestricted to 240 and direct to Dogo for United 271.

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0: Right. United 271, time to penalty 300.
2: And A0A0, time 1160, heading up 250 feet.
0: United 271, thanks for federally 300.
3: Thank you, 71, up to 500, thank you.
0: Runner 8080, strength. So identified, signed unrestricted to federally 242, confirm passing level.
2: Passing 150 and stop on level 240, runner 8080.
0: Runner 8080, that checks, clear to Pismo.
2: That was a Pismo, runner 8080.

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1: 134, 630, Greybird A3, have a good day.
0: Bye.

0: 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Echo with you, Golf Yankee Kilo.
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0: We have just exited the zone boundary there now.
2: Airplane Timon.
0: To the south of Timon. Now, thanks for your help today. Echo with you, Golf Yankee Kilo.
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0: 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Do you know if we can expect Deutsche Bahn or then just Gifal
1: 806? Right now, 808 St. Bahn, give a call.
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1: Shamrock 9 Alpha Lima, clear Connacht Heathrow, Elgox 1 Bravo, flight level 90, squawk 4457.
2: 3.
0: Clear to Heathrow via Elgo 1 Bravo, departure squawk 4457, Shamrock 9 Alpha Lima.
1: Ashram, that's the Elgox 1 Bravo up to 90.
0: Elgox 1 Bravo to 90, Shamrock 9 Alpha Lima.
1: Feedback correct.

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1: Shamrock 9 Alpha Lima, start approved at the marshal.
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0: Good morning, Captain. 285 coming out of 2200 over 5 down.
1: That's a 285, chance to start. That's 5 climb unrestricted to flight level 240, clear to Limbury.
0: Climb unrestricted to flight level 240, direct Limbury, that's 285.

0: Delta 285.
1: Delta 285, Shannon, go ahead.
0: Mike, just our leveling level, it will be 12420.
1: 12420, that's copied. Time to set every 300.
0: Class line 7300, Delta 285.
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1: 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Squawk 4232.

0: 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Could you just confirm the clearance again?
1: 7 Shamrock 9 Alpha Lima cleared to enter backtrack line of 26, report ready.
0: Enter backtrack line of 26, with Shamrock 9 Alpha Lima.
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4: Shannon Control, good afternoon, Ryanair 1-6 Alpha Zulu, passing flight level 310, descending 220, above your left.
3: Ryanair 1-6 Alpha Zulu, Shannon Control, identified, descending to flight level 140.
4: Descending flight level 140, Ryanair 1-6 Alpha Zulu.

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1: Shamrock 9 Alpha Lima, surface wind 200 degrees, 13 knots, runway 26, clear for takeoff.
0: Takeoff 26, Shamrock 9 Alpha Lima.

0: 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Good day.
1: 119 075, Shamak 9 Alpha Lima, all the rest, bye-bye. Channel control, very good day, Shamak 9 Alpha Lima, passing 2300, climbing flight level 90 Alpha Lima, Bravo. By Shamrock 9 Alpha Lima and any speed.
2: Shamrock 9 Alpha Lima, Shannon, confirm squawk.
1: Squawking 4457, Shamrock 9 Alpha Lima.
2: Shamrock 9 Alpha Lima, identified, climb unrestricted to flight level 230, Liffy.
1: Unrestricted climb, flight level 230, Shamrock 9 Alpha Lima, direct Liffy.
3: Two, three, five, westward, 2-6, westward, roundabout.

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2: Level 270, Ryanair 818.

0: sound low level, Stellar 2A Quebec, Descent 240, Indra on Heaven.
1: Stellar 2A Quebec, Shannon Control, identify.
0: And the last sector service that you're aware of a request for more closing with for west.
1: Stellar 2A Quebec, we're working on it.
0: Thank you.
2: Delta 293, climbing through 105 for 160, heading 285.
1: Delta 293, Shannon Control identifies climb unrestricted to flight number 220, clear to Resno.
2: Okay, climb the flight level 220, unrestricted, proceed direct to Resno, Delta 293.
1: Indicator 135, descent to flight number 100.
3: Descent to flight 100, 135.
1: Echo India, Lima Charlie Mike, descent to flight number 170.

0: Delta 293, climb to flight level 260.
1: Climb to flight level 260, Delta 293.
0: Ryanair 818, Victor, climb to flight level 330.
2: 5 5 0.

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1: Fraction 741 Echo, Jennifer, to identify cab, unrestricted to flight level 270, confirm passing level.
0: Passing level 116, flight level 270, Fraction 741 Echo.
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0: Pioneer 818 Victor, contact London on 129.380.
1: What's up, this 130? What are you doing right here? 818.
0: What? So India Lima Charlie Mike, contact Dublin on 135.655.
1: What?

0: Lieutenant, sorry about it. Can you take in the frequency for us, Pioneer
1: 8192? Pioneer 818, Victor, London, on 129.380.
0: Well, that's it today, sir. Thank you, Pioneer 818.

0: Stellar 2 Echo, back channel clear for Furnace. Stand 2, flight level 200.
1: Clear for Furnace, descend flight level 200, Stellar 2 Echo, back.
0: Confirm, we'll be releasing into Dublin, I'd say, in about 5 or 6 minutes, and they are aware of the other craft.
1: That's good, thanks for that, Stellar 2 Echo, back.

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1: Julia Chang, good afternoon. Identify clear to Resno.
0: Clear to Resno, Sherman
1: 13. Julia Chang, time to flight level 240.
0: Time flight level 240.

0: Channel Hill, I took 417, hey, Rita, heading 285, climbing level 160.
1: Hi, sir, 417, Channel Hill, identified, cleared to Revenue, climb flight level 240.
0: Status, Revenue, climb level 240, I took 417.

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0: TC9, flight level 130, climbing flight level 160 on a heading of 290, correction 280.
1: TC9, that's Shannon Low, identified your clear to Malik, climb to flight level 240.
0: Direct Malik, climb flight level 240, United TC9.

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0: 7
1: Shannon, 134.260, bye-bye. Okay, confirm that, the frequency is 1-3-4-2-7.
0: Sorry, 134.260.
1: 134.260, I said 417, bye-bye.
0: Bye-bye.

0: Yeah, 229 Genesine, 25340.
1: Level 340, United 229.
0: 229, contact Shannon Control, 134, decimal 260, goodbye.
1: 34260, United 229, good day.
0: Minor 5 from Victor Shannon, no identified, stand by still.

0: good afternoon, John. I'm flying to the Victor.
1: Okay, sir, we just got a chat with the tower in Hawaii. They're actually closed for 1300, so just to maybe take up some of the time, you maybe start coming back to the speed, you probably will have to hold at Keswick. So if you want to keep your feet up and hold at Keswick, that's fine, or you can just maybe absorb the time for the reduction of speed and the standby for 1300.
2: So that explains why we're not on here. Then we will come back on the stage and quickly make up the hold.
1: We'll be able to take up the hold right now.
2: Five to the
1: Hey, sir, we just got a note on actually. It came out about 45 minutes ago, so you probably can get it.

0: Did they give you any reason why Dr. Smith?
1: No, they have no smoke rate. They have nothing to smoke rate.
0: Yeah, well, okay. We've only got 13 minutes to hold it, but we're that's still fine. So that's good. I'm good right now. Fine.
1: I'm going to tell you a flight time. That'll take some of the day as well. And we'll just descend to 100 and hold it at that. And we'll, as soon as they're open, we'll let you hand you over.

0: Hello, Sumac 1 Alpha Charlie, we're passing 2,375,000
1: on the day 2 Bravo. Sumac 1 Alpha Charlie, good morning, identify cleared to Dover, and flight level 240.
0: Flight level 240, direct to Dover, come on, 1 Alpha Charlie.

0: Miami Bay WestJet 17, we're going to climb 160, flight level 220, we're direct earning, and 290 knots or better.
1: Question 17, Shannon, no identified climb 25 level 280.
0: Climb maintain flight level 280 WestJet 17.

0: Delta 3900, flight level 90, Papa.
1: Ryanair 49 with the Alpha Channel, hello, identified, plan 25, level 250, direct Papa.
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1: Channel 3, Ryanair 165, extending 200, it's bound for this. Ryanair
2: 165, Echo Channel, hello, identified. Good afternoon, Ryanair 50, Victor.
1: Charlie Shannon, climb
0: 25, level 280. Climbing flight level 280, come up to
1: 1 hour. WestJet 17 Shannon, no APC speed restriction until your Oceanic exit point at summit.
3: WestJet 17 copies the mark.

0: morning, good afternoon. Shamrock 961 Channel Flight Level 240 to 3rd, 300 knots.
1: Shamrock 961 Channel, low identified. Time 2 flight level 3260. There's no AT speed restriction until Agoury.
0: Post speed restriction, time flight level 260, Shamrock 961.

0: Check 17, contact Scottish 129, decimal 1. Goodbye.
1: Okay, Scottish, that was 129.1, WestJet 17, good day.
0: Yeah. Flyer 5, Zulu for Shannon. You can route WinRex SB to hold and advise when you are established in the hold.
2: Okay, I will hold. Run air 5, good
0: to the Zulu. Connor Tower calls the tower transfer, you over 6.
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0: Minus 3, 2, 3, 2, 3, 2, 3, 2, 3, 2, 3, 2, 3, 2, 3, 2, 3, 2, 3, 2, 3, 2, 3, 2, 3, 2, 3, 2, 3, 2, 3, 2, 3, 2, 3, 2, 3, 2, 3, 2, 3, 2, 3, 2, 3, 2, 3, 2, 3, 2, 3, 2, 3, 2, 3, 2, 3, 2, 3, 2, 3, 2, 3, 2, 3, 2, 3, 2, 3, 2, 3, 2, 3, 2, 3, 2, 3, 2, 3, 2, 3, 2, 3, 2, 3, 2, 3, 2, 3, 2, 3, 2, 3, 2, 3, 2, 3, 2, 3, 2, 3, 2, 3, 2, 3, 2, 3, 2, 3, 2, 3, 2, 3, 2, 3, 2, 3, 2, 3, 2, 3, 2, 3, 2, 3,

0: there, 3 Quebec Lieutenant Dublin, the speed 135.655. Bye bye.
1: 135. Have a lovely day right here. 3 Quebec.
0: You too.
1: Thank you,
0: sir. I'll transfer to Concord as soon as I can.
2: Hello, Ryan. 3-1 Mike X-ray. Passage 274 for 220, buddy.
0: Ryan 3-1 Mike X-ray, Shannon. Hello, identified. Descent flight level 200 and speed 270 knots, please.
2: 270 knots now and descent flight level 200, Ryan. 3-1 Mike X-ray.
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0: Shannon, good afternoon, Sean McCann and Mike Hensley. We'll be passing back at the 250 for 210 Ruby 2 Aleppo.
1: Hello, Mike Hensley, Shannon, good afternoon. Identified, identified level 170.
0: Identified level 170, Sean McCann and Mike Hensley.
1: Minor 5 through the victory. You can have that contact now, 130.7. Your rate of service is terminated. Goodbye.
0: 130.7,
1: runner, 5 through the victory. Sorry, that's 130.705. Apologies, 130.705.
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3: Air 5 Zeta Victor, the weather to feed when you're ready.
4: That is QNH 9135.
3: 10 max 20 knots, visibility is 10 kilometers. We've broken cloud 3,000 feet. Temperatures plus 1.8, dew point plus 11, Connacht QNH 1028.
1: 30, direct feedback. Somewhat 93 Tango, Shan, hello, identified. Flight level 210.
5: Descent flight level 210, Somewhat 93 Tango.
1: 35, Shan.

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7 Control, Jameson 42 Delta, good afternoon, flight level 140, inbound Elbop. Third, control airspace, Wilco, Jameson 42 Delta.

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2: And you can export established on the localizer.
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0: James South Fortress Delta, standing by for descent. Standing flight level A0, controller stage, James South Fortress Delta.
1: Cornwall Tower, medevac 118, that's us cleared to the southwest.
2: Medevac 118, thank you, and Shannon 127.5, all the best.
1: That's you, Shannon, medevac 118.
3: Tower Rescue 5 in the ramp, so let's proceed on.
2: Rescue 5, Tower, proceed on.
3: Proceed on, Rescue 5.
4: Gemstone 422, Shannon, I'm going to affect you. Contact Gunnigal, 129.805, radar service terminates. Good day.
0: 129, this is number 805, Gemstone 422, thank you, bye-bye.

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1: This is flight level 80, Canary 901, goodbye.
0: Air France 3 and Charlie Jet, Shannon, to send 2 flight level 140.
2: Sending flight level 140, Air France 3, Charlie Jet.
0: Ryanair 522, the tanker, Shannon, what's your indicators?
3: 300, Ryanair 522, tango.
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0: Ryanair 520 Tango Shannon, descend to flight level 90.
1: Descend flight level 90, Ryanair 520.
0: France 3A Charlie Delta Shannon, descend to flight level 100.
1: Descending flight level 100, France 3A Charlie Delta. Shannon, hello, Air Transat 231, level 170, climbing level 220, heading 280.
0: Air Transat 231, Shannon, good day, descend and climb to flight level 300.
1: Climb flight level 300, Air Transat 231.
0: Transat 231, Shannon cleared now to Atari.
1: Direct Atari, Air Transat 231.
2: Ryanair 50, Victor, 5 miles.
3: Ryanair 50, Victor, service wind 200 degrees, 12 knots, runway 26, clear to land.
2: Ryanair 26, Ryanair 50, Victor.
1: Roger, climbing flight level 300.
0: Scandinavian 9135, Shannon.
2: Go ahead, Scandinavian 9135.
0: Wind is 230 magnetic 5. Will you make taxiway Alpha?
2: Yeah, all we are empty, so that will be fine.
0: Okay. Shannon, roger.
1: Ascent control, very good day, Legend 29 to Hotel Shannon, level 220 in Bonn, Buna.
4: Legend 29 to Hotel Shannon, control identified, descent to level 200.
1: Descent to level 200, Legend 29 to Hotel.
0: Ryanair 520 Zulu Tango Shannon, descend to flight level 80.
1: Descend to flight level 80, Ryanair 520 Zulu Tango.
0: Scandinavian 9135, Shannon, contact approach 121.4. Good day.
2: 121.4, good day, Scandinavian 9135.

0: Airtime, that's 231 Shannon, contact Shannon Control, 134, decimal 260, you can request higher from there.
1: 34260,
0: transit 2360, getting. Sir, Ryanair 99, get Papa, Shannon, get 8 to flight 2, flight 27, get off. Ryanair 520 to Tango Shannon, contact approach 121 decimal 4, get 8. Air France 38 Charlie Delta Shannon, contact Cork approach 119 decimal 9, get 8.
2: Roger, Cork 119 decimal 9, Charlie Delta, 7.

0: 5 Zulu Victor from the end, backtrack, make it Alpha, stand 2 Romeo with the marshal.
1: I mean, backtrack, okay. Alpha, stand 2 Romeo with the marshal, run there. Oh, Zulu Victor.
2: Legend 292 Hotel Shannon, contact Dublin, 135.655, good day.
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0: Bravo Foxtrot, Bravo 147, coming Bravo 190, go B-Pan.
1: Rhino 1, Bravo Foxtrot, Shannon Goodyear, identified. Clear to B-Pan, then Bamba. Line 2, flat of OT,
0: 2-0. 2-0, B-Pan, Bamba, Rhino 1, Bravo Foxtrot.
1: And then restrictors.
0: Roger, Rhino 1, Bravo.
2: Good afternoon, Delta 001, code 2623, passing flight level 70, clear to flight level 100, request to operate over the Lapsdirk area, starting from line number 1 to the very north, going east to west, and then moving to the south, occupying flight level 90 and 100.
1: Delta 001, Shannon, identified, clear to your area of operation, and you're clear to operate in a block between flight level 90 and flight level 100. Is that acceptable to you?
2: Clear to area of operation, the center. It's very good for us. Delta 5, flight level 90 and 100. Thank you. Delta 001.

0: Rhino 1 Bravo Fox on plane 2, flight over 270.
1: 270, Rhino 1 Bravo Fox.
0: Rhino 99 Uniform Papa, Shannon.
2: Rhino 99 Uniform Papa, go ahead.
0: Yeah, I tried to use the wonders of modern technology, otherwise known as CPDLC. It didn't work. So, contact Shannon Control, frequency 135.230. Good day now.
2: 135.230, both on air and 99 Uniform Papa. Bye bye.

0: Rhino 1 Bravo Foxtrot, Shannon contact Shannon Control, 134.630, great.
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0: Delta 001, Shannon.
1: Delta 001.
0: Yeah, confirm you're the VFC, or sorry, VFR in the area of operation, and you are aware of the company traffic?
1: Affirm. 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

0: Here's your area of operation, and you can operate in a block between flight level 90 and flight level 100. Confirm VFR and you're aware of the company.
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0: 7 for the runner, 7-8-1-7-2-2-0 inbound, Pune, with reducing 260.
1: Runner, 7-8-1-Charlie, channel grid, and 5 with the assigned speed, descend 2 for level 200.
0: With the assigned speed, descend 200, 7-8-1-Charlie.
1: Number 4, Lima Kilo, challenge with me.
2: So we're with United Transit 190 and we're at 3-3-20 knots in.
1: Shamrock 4, Lima Kilo, Shannon, thank you very much. With the assigned speed, descend 2, flight level 170.
2: Flight level 170, high speed, 740 Kilo.

0: Gamrock 4 Lena Kilo, Shannon, report your speed to Dublin on 3.655. Good day now.
1: 35655, Shannon 4 Lena Kilo, nothing.
0: Shamrock 581, Shannon on conversion fly at 26. Send to level 200.
1: And you send 200 on conversion 250 knots, and is there delays in Dublin?
0: No, it's maintained space in the traps in front. Actually, you can make it 260.
1: Okay, 260 knots. Hopefully, we speed up.
2: Shannon, good afternoon, November 9, 290, descending 250.
0: November 39, correction, 929, Quebec Sierra, Shannon, good day, identified. Descent to level 110.
2: Good day, 110, November 929, Quebec Sierra.
0: Ryanair 781, Charlie, Shannon, report your speed to Dublin, 135.65. Good day, there.
2: Good day, 35.65, and I'm 781, Charlie, good day.
0: Okay, 001 Shannon.
2: Delta 001.
0: Yeah, there's inbound traffic to Shannon, so contact approach 121.4. I'll talk to you later.
2: 121.4, Delta 001.
0: Alcha 002 Shannon.
2: The message is Delta 002.
0: Yeah, contact Shannon approach 121.4, there's inbound traffic, we'll talk to you later.
2: Message approach 121.4, Delta 002, thanks.
0: Shamrock 581 Shannon, report your speed to Dublin, 135.655. Good day now.
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0: 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Clear to end, Jess. What's your request to flight level? Mike Kilo Echo Lima Yankee Shannon, copy your request. Flying now, flight level 2900.

November 99 Quebec Sierra, Shannon, copy the approach 121 decimal 4, good day. 121 decimal 4, November 939 Quebec Sierra, good day. Have a private one, Shannon.

0: Rhino 3, November Golf, Shannon, the Toto did identify. Descend to level 170.
1: 170,
0: Rhino 3, November Golf, Chef, but it's open to request reduced back to 250 knots.
1: Reducing, I forgot to say, Rhino
2: 3, November Golf. Contact, I'm here, Shamrock 1, Mike 5, 100, 160, the heading is 2830.
0: Shamrock 1-0, Mike Shannon, good day identified, cleared to Resno. Climb 1 restricted to flight level 300, confirm passing flight level again.
2: Passing flight level 145, climb flight level 300, direct to Resno, Shamrock 1-0, Mike.
0: Shamrock 1-0, Mike Shannon, no ATC speed restrictions.
2: Shamrock 1-0, Mike, roger.

Santamaric 723 is at a 13.6 for 160. We are on a heading of 280. It should be restricted to 290. Restricted to 280, American 723.

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0: Good afternoon, sir. Just contacting you on box 2 now. Would you be able to give us a date, please?
1: Affirm wind is 200 degrees, 10 max, 20 knots, visibility 10 kilometers. We have few cloud, 2,500 feet. Temperatures plus 1 niner, dew point plus 11, QNH 1028. Expect an Ibis Zulu from Hexpo for 26.
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4: 981, Echo November, QNH 1028, press departure clearance, left on the note.
1: Roger, stand by. 6 direction, Lima, sorry, say again.
0: Yeah, we should be, that's all copy with QNH 1028, we should be on the ground at 3 o'clock local, we do not require any refueling, Ryanair, 63 Echo Lima.
1: That's copy, we'll pass it on, thanks, we just do that.
0: Thank you, bye-bye.
1: 981, Echo November, just call me, looking for your clearance.
4: Hey, fam, flight clearance, left on the note.
1: All right, 1 second November, clear Connacht to Luton, Elgox 1 Bravo, 5190, squawk 5176.
4: Thank you there, passing on by the Elgox 1 Bravo, climb to fly 1190, squawk 5176, runner 81, I get a number.
1: Feedback correct.

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1: Channel 12 Whiskey, Shining Shore, good day, ready to contact, time to flight level 240, confirm passing level.
0: Passing level 124 now, climbing level 240, Rock 123 Whiskey, heading.
2: Shannon, good afternoon, Rock 163, extra descending climb level 250, inbound to Surrock.
1: Minor 6383, I'm Shining Shore, good day, ready to contact, thank you.
3: 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Are you transiting the zone or the stub?
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3: Ashutu Papa, roger. Transit approved, QNH is 1028, and you can report entering the southerly stub.
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0: 747, contact Shannon Control 134, that's 630, bye bye.
1: 34630, that's 147, bye bye.
0: Ryanair 63, X-ray Lima Shannon, central flight level 180.
2: Step flight level 180 on
0: the 6th Shamrock 12, Whiskey Shannon, climb through flight level 280.
1: Step level 280, Shamrock 12, Whiskey.
3: Shannon 18,
0: November Lima, central flight level 280. 312, Ryanair 8, November Lima, Shannon 12, good day, ready contact, central flight level 110.
3: Step flight level 110, Ryanair Lima.
0: Ryanair 8, November Lima, Shannon Kier, the Suffolk 1, Romeo arrival.
3: Suffolk 1, Romeo arrival, 1.
4: Shannon Stella again, Delta 001. Over the operational area, we are about to commence the first line from the east to west.
0: Roger 001, Shannon, thank you.
4: Southern 002, we would like to commence our line now, 921 east west, turn side level.
0: Fox 002, Shannon, that's Bruce.
4: Bruce, thanks, Fox 002. Send
0: it up, thanks, Sharp 11 Tango, climb side of 120, radar 830, Fox 11. Sharp 11 Tango, Shannon, Troy, good day, ready to contact, climb through side level 280. Flight
3: level 280.
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0: I'm in Shannon, Delta 45 is out of 130, climbing 160. Flash flight level 240, Delta 45.
1: Pioneer 63 X-ray Lima shining clear to Hexpol.
2: Clear to Hexpol, Pioneer 63 X-ray.
3: After 2-2, Papa O'Connor.
4: After 2-2, Papa.
3: Okay, sir, we're going to have traffic on the localizer for 2-6 about the same time you're looking to transit across it. Would you be able to go below the stub, or would you like to hold south and remain at the same altitude?
4: Roger, we can go below the stub after 2-2, Papa.
3: Roger, that's copied, and stay with me for the moment. I'm going to transfer you back to Shannon just for the information.
4: We'll go after 2-2, Papa.
0: Passing 110, climbing flight number 240, climbing to the Del Romeo.

Direct, Jet Speed 307.

Shannon Delta 45. I don't think I told you. We are still on a heading at 280 and limited to 290 knots. Climb to flight level 300 and did you say delete the speed restriction to Delta 45? Gotcha. Continue the heading up to 300 and delete the speed to Delta 45. Thanks.

0: 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Binary 8 November Lima, contact Cork report 119 or decimal 9 over by.
1: 109, I'm going to survive. 3-1-6, go back.

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1: 200 on air, 289
0: Liner 63X3 Lima, contact Connex Tower 130.705, radar service terminated, bye-bye.
1: 130.705,
0: thank you, runner 63. Delta 45, shining navigation to Reznor.
2: Own navigation to Reznor for Delta 45, thank you.
3: Very good afternoon to you, Spiner 63 X-ray Lima, descending flat the wall 100. We are inbound hex post. QNH we're expecting is 1028, and we're currently 086 radial, 48 miles from Connaught.
4: 63 X-ray Lima, Connaught Tower, low again, continue to hex post, expect dial at 26. Descend flight level 80 and report 30, Connaught DME.
3: That's received there, descent flight level 80 and direct to Hexpo at the ILS runway 26 and report 30 miles from Connaught, runway 63 X-ray Lima.
1: Okay, runway 81 Echo November, request startup.
4: Runway 81 Echo November, start approved with the Marshaller.
1: Approved with the Marshaller, runway 81 Echo November.
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2: If we start in orbit, we'll have to start from the line all over again, Delta 002, thanks.
0: Bye-bye. SP307, Shannon, turn right 10 degrees.
5: Right turn 10 degrees, SP307.
0: Shannon, Dave, Hotel Romeo, Shannon, climb flight level 320.
1: Flight level 320, Shannon, Dave, Hotel Romeo.

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1: Runway 1 Echo November, taxi, Golden Point Alpha, hold short 2-6, report ready.
0: Special Golden Alpha, hold short 2-6, and Waco, runway 1 Echo November.
2: Runway 6-3, extra Lima, 30 miles, Connaught.
1: Runway 6-3, extra Lima, descend 5,000 feet, QNH-1028, report localizer established.
2: Descend 5,000 feet, QNH-1028, report localizer established, runway 6-3, extra Lima.
3: United 316, Shannon Control, good day, radar contact, sign 2, flight level 270.
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3: 26, and report 5, DME, Ryan, S6, directly.
4: Ryan, S6, directly, just traffic information, a light aircraft transiting south to north, 2,400 feet, is below the stubs.
3: That's received, Ryan, S6, DME.
2: Terran Air 81 Echo November, ready for departure runway 26.
4: Runway 81 Echo November, backtrack line up 26.
2: Backtrack west, line up runway 26, runway 81 Echo November.
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0: 10 and low, September 4, Echo November, out of 1253 from flight number 162 and heading to 205.
1: September 4, Echo November, sending for a good day at radar contact, time 2, flight number 300.
0: Flight number 300, September 4, Echo November.

0: Charlie 4-9 November, Shannon, clear to Reso. Liner 29 Yankee Echo, Shannon, Fortress 32, Dublin Control, 135, that's 655,
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0: Thank you, and you can disregard the 5 mile check, surface wind 210 degrees, 15 knots, runway 26, clear land.
1: Runway 26, clear to land, thank you, Ryanair 21, Ryanair 6-3-X Lima.
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2: 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Shannon, good afternoon, Ryanair 81, Echo November, departure 5,400, climbing 90, on the LV departure, walking 5176. Level 190, Ryanair 81, Echo November.

Ryanair 3 Tango X-ray, Shanghai, good day, Red Tom, thanks, stand by for Noah.

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0: 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The puppies weren't on as we were coming in. I don't know whether you know that or not.
1: Okay, we'll have a look.

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1: Rhino 19 Sierra Yankee, tower wind is 220 degrees 13 knots. On my 260 news, temperatures plus 19 QNH 1028.

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2: 135.655, Ryanair, passing over, bye-bye.
1: 3 Tango X-ray, passing 125, descending flight level 100 on course to Hexpo.
3: 3 Tango X-ray, Connex Tower, afternoon, continue to Hexpo, expect ILS Zulu 26, descend flight level 80 and report 30, Connex DMA.
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1: Mr. Tower, X-ray, wind is 210 degrees, 13 knots, we're cap okay. Temperatures plus 19er, dew point plus 9er, QNH 1028.
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1: And Oscar Bravo, just confirm the intentions again.
0: Oscar Bravo, hoping to go to the train area not above 1500.
1: Oscar Bravo, copy, report ready for departure.
0: Will report ready for departure, Oscar Bravo.
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1: Oscar Bravo, clear takeoff 26 with a right turn out, wind is 220 degrees, 15 knots.
0: Oscar Bravo, clear for takeoff, right turn out. Oscar Bravo.

0: 0289A Kilo with you, just leveling flight level 150 now towards takeoff. Flight level 2900, taxi 98 Kilo.
1: Arnett, 3 Tango XR, localizer over Hexable.
2: Arnett, 3 Tango XR, descend 3000 feet, cleared ILS Zulu 26, report 5 DME.
1: Descending 3000, cleared ILS Zulu 26, Goliath 5 DME, Arnett, 3 Tango XR.

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2: Ryanair 19, Sierra Yankee, stand 1 Lima, request clearance please.
3: Ryanair 19, Sierra Yankee, tower clear, Connacht 2, East Midlands, Algox 1 Bravo, 5190, squawk 1252.
2: That's the Algo 1 Bravo departure, stop climb, flight level 90, and that's 1252 on the scorecard, running at 190 actually.
3: Is that correct?

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2: Binary 3 Tango X-ray, surface wind 220 degrees, 14 knots, runway 26, clear land.
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0: 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Ryanair 423, Romeo Shannon Klein 529 or 0.
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0: Ryanair 423 Romeo, contact Shannon Control 134, that's 630, bye-bye.
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0: Okay, this is Tamar 13XA with you, passing 140 for 160 for a heading of 28 degrees.
1: Shelf 13XA, shining still good, day rate of contact time flight is 280.
0: That's a 55 over 280, Tamar 13.
1: Shelf 13XA, shining clear to resonance.
0: That's a good resonance, Tamar 13.
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1: D-Mac Julius, Triple H, shining sign, front 260. Minor 8 Delta Yankee, contact Park Approach 119 or Delta 19 or bye-bye. Air France 57 Delta Bravo, shining climb flight 290.
2: Okay, so 290, Air France 57, Delta Bravo.

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0: Send flight level 110 for Shamrock 38 Whiskey.
1: Tasha 002, Shannon, roger, that's copied. And confirm where the next line is?
0: The 9.3 is going to the west.
1: Okay, thank you. That's approved. Lima Echo Julius, 888, contact Shannon Control, 134.630, bye bye.
0: 134, hold by.
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0: heading 225, runway 5031. Runway 5031, Shannon, clear to Tulsa.
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0: Echo India, Hotel Papa Lima, just out of private site there in Gilty, and we're routing direct to direct to Balivari. We're currently 7 nautical miles east of Bohan Airfield, requesting ground handling please.
1: Echo India, Hotel Papa Lima, that's copy. You can enter via Loughlin, not above 2,000 feet, QNH is 1028.
0: 1028, and we'll enter above Loughlin, and we're one of two aircraft, Echo India, Golf Yankee Kilo, is also, we're in visual with Echo India, Golf Yankee Kilo.
2: Right now, 19 Sierra Yankee, stand 1, leap QNH 1028, requesting engine start, please.
1: Stand by. Echo India, Hotel Papa Lima, that's copied, and are you ahead or behind the Golf Yankee Kilo?
0: Behind Golf Yankee Kilo, about 1 mile.
1: Roger, thank you. 19 Sierra Yankee, start to approve with the Marshaller.
2: Start approve with the Marshaller, thank you. Right now, 19 Sierra Yankee.

0: Lieutenant Radar, very good afternoon. Minor 1 uniform Delta, contact flight level 190 on that seat.
1: Minor 1 uniform Delta, Lieutenant Kilo, good day. Radar contact flight level 230, confirmed, passing level.
0: Flight level 230, passing flight level 172, Minor 1 uniform Delta.
1: Lieutenant 6, passing Juliet, Lieutenant contact flight level 290.
2: Flight level 290, Lieutenant 6, Papa Juliet.
3: Beam Lachlan and route direct to private site in Ballyberry. Entering the zone in about 2 knots from my equity, you guys.
4: Okay, go, okay, Kilo, let's copy. You can route via Kilkelly and report approaching Kilkelly.
3: We'll report approaching Kilkelly. Thank you. With you guys.
5: Ronnie 19, Sierra Yankee, request taxi, please.
4: Ronnie 19, Sierra Yankee, taxi via Alpha, backtrack, line up 26, report ready.
5: Taxi via Alpha, backtrack 26, and report ready. 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
1: Minor 68,000 Bravo, Center, so good day, ready to contact, send to flight level 140.
0: Descend 140,
1: Shamrock 977, passing 130, heading 280. Shamrock 977, Shank, so good day, ready to contact, flight level 210.
0: Flight level 210, Shamrock 977.
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1: 25 CRX, we'll be sending flight level 200, we'll drive 6 first. 25 CRX, Shannon, clear to contact, send flight level
0: 110.
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2: Equindia Hotel Papa Lima, zone boundary inbound.
0: 60, heading
1: 275,
0: speed 290.
1: Shamrock 989, Shamrock, good day, radar contact, confirmed, passing.
0: Passing by level 110, Shamrock 989.
1: Shamrock 989, Shamrock, thank you, radar contact, sign to flight level 220.
0: Passing by level 220, Shamrock 989.
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0: 19 Sierra Yankee, fully ready for departure.
1: Shamrock 977, Shamrock climbs to flight 240.
2: 12 knots, runway 26, clear for takeoff.
0: Runway 26, clear takeoff. Thank you, runway 19 Sierra Yankee.

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0: Join a right downwind for runway 26, Oscar Bravo.

0: Shannon Control, Delta 155 Heavy, that's 12-5, climbing in flight level 160. Flight level 280, Delta 155 Heavy.
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2: Flight level 280, Shamrock 977.

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1: 04, Delta 002, thanks.
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3: Report passing 4,000 feet, runway 19 Sierra Yankee.
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1: 56 Victor X-ray, clear contact Manchester, Elgux 1 Bravo. Flight level 90, squawk 1404.
2: The Ever 1 Bravo, flight level 90, squawk 1404, Ryanair 56 Victor X-ray.
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4: Oscar Bravo, clear, touch and go, 2-6, wind is 220 degrees, 1-2 knots, and right hand circuit, please.
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2: Coming to your hotel, Papa Lima, overhead, Kintelli, and we'll report zone boundary outbound.
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2: Sherman Gate, Tango Golf, standing clear to Tura.
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2: Final 19 Sierra Yankee, standing sign 2, flight level 270.
4: Cloud flight level 270, runway 19 Sierra Yankee.

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0: Unicare 135, Shannon Care 2, Ecosa.
1: That is Ecosa. Thank you very much.

0: Oscar Bravo, turn on finance for 26, touch and go.
1: Oscar Bravo, clear touch and go, 26, wind 220 degrees at 11 knots.
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0: Miami, good afternoon, runway 3 Mike Alpha, descending 220, departing, you have 250 knots maximum.
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2: Connor, 130.705, Mike, 6639. Channel 9, Papa Mike, with you, red 11-7, climbing flight of 160, direct to Rock, 290 knots. Climb flight level 280, Shamrock 9, Papa Mike.
3: Bravo, clear, touch and go, 2-6, wind is 220 degrees, 10 knots.
4: Good, touch and go, Oscar Bravo.
5: Connor Tower, good afternoon, Ryanair 6, Victor Juliet, descending level 100, direct Hexpo.
3: 6, Victor Juliet, Connor Tower, afternoon, continue, Hexpo, expect ILS Zulu 2-6, descend flight level 80 and report 30, Connor DME.
5: Continue Hexpo, ILS Zulu runway 26, descend flight level 80 and 30 DME, on S6 Victor Juliet.
3: Alright, S6 Victor Juliet, the weather is the feed, if you'd like to copy.
5: Ready to copy, run S6 Victor Juliet.
3: Roger, wind is 220 degrees, 10 knots, we are CAV OK, temperatures plus 1-9er, dew point plus 9er, QNH is 1028.
5: That's all copies, thank you, runway 6 Victor Juliet.
2: 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Safety, Red Nose, Shamrock, Cliff, Zapp, Record.

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0: Ryanair 51 connected to Zulu, Shannon, climb to flight level 2900.
1: Classical 2900, Ryanair 51, correct. Good afternoon, 7 Echo Golf,
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2: 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Santa Flight Level 2, 96, 600, 3 speed.
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3: Descend 5,000 feet, QNH 1028, Wilco, Ryanair 6, Victor Juliet.

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1: Oscar Bravo, clear, touch and go, 2-6, wind is 210 degrees, 10 knots.
0: Clear, touch and go, Oscar Bravo.

0: 6 Victor Juliet, localizer established.
1: Alright, 6 Victor Juliet, descend 3,000 feet, clear to ILS Zulu 26, report 5 DME.
0: Descend 3,000 feet, clear to ILS Zulu 26, and report 5 DME, 6 Victor Juliet.

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1: 02, Charlie, Oscar Bravo, Roger, report final 26, number 1, make it short.
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0: Bravo, we'll keep it tight and turn final for touch and go.
1: Oscar Bravo, clear touch and go, 2-6, wind is 220 degrees, 10 knots, we right turn out.
0: Touch and go, right turn out, Oscar Bravo.
2: Liner 2874, sounding so good, day, radar contact, sign flight level 270, confirm passing flight level.
3: Flight level 270,
4: now 7145, Liner 2874. Charlie J, 002 Shannon, roughly how long is more for your detail?
5: 7.5 minutes on this line, 16.5 nautical miles left on this track, out of the distance.
4: Okay, your actual detail at the plan itself, how long more?
5: Apologies, sir. We reckon another 4 hours or so, charges are just...
4: General Roger, thank you.
0: Ryanair 6, Victor Juliet, 5 DME.
1: Ryanair 6, Victor Juliet, Roger, continue approach.
0: Continue, Ryanair 6, Victor Juliet.

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2: I'm afraid not, sir, due to inbound traffic. And KLM 85 Fox, I'm trying to clear it on the back of the one Romeo arrived.
1: Right. Okay, that's my focus.

0: 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You're sending flight level 150. Okay, we're ready for start.
1: Chamon, 851, Chamon, all good. There, ready to contact. Thank you.
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6: 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Good afternoon again, Medivac 118.
4: Medivac 118, contact afternoon.
6: Good afternoon, just passing to the west of QM now, 3000 feet, 1028. Take the transit through the zone, please, to north flight.
4: Medivac 118, that is copied, and clear to transit, contact controls on VFR, QNH is 1028, report at Ballyhonus inbound.
6: 1028, call Ballyhonus inbound, 118.

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2: Minor 4, Delta Hotel, Shannon, further level change in 2 minutes.
1: Covered.
2: Shamrock 851, Shannon, center flight level 100.
3: Center flight level 100, Shamrock 851.

0: Shuttle Gate 51 Shannon, increase to 290 knots indicated or greater.
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0: 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Shuttle Gate 51, contact Cox Port, Home 9 or Death 1 9. 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
1: 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Thank you, Shannon. Gate 51 Shannon.
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2: Wind is 220 degrees, 10 knots.
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0: Medevac 118, Charlie Hornet, MS.
1: Medevac 118, that is copy, just confirm the altitude.
0: 3000 feet now, 1028. We'd like to route up towards Ballasarine and out that direction if possible.
1: Medevac 118, roger, that is copy, you can route via Ballasarine. And just confirm, is your transponder up?
0: That's to be shown up speed now, sir.
1: Medevac 118, that's copied, it's got you there now.
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0: direct approach, Medevac 118 with request.
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0: Yeah, if possible, if you could just contact Sligo, see if they'd be happy for us to route out to set up an RMP approach for 1828.
1: That's copy, this is Sierra Golf 208, is it?
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1: Southbound 5 with 280, Shamrock 99 for Romeo.
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1: Runway 89 Delta Juliet, thanks for a good day. Radar contact, East Margaret, descend to flight number 140.
0: Descend to flight level 140 right here, 89 Delta Juliet.
2: Oscar, Bravo, clear land 26, wind is 230 degrees, 12 knots.
3: Clear land 26, Oscar Bravo.

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1: Roger, that's copy, and we're just leaving the zone now at just north of Ballard.
0: Rescue 118, that's copy, you can report clear of the stub to the north.
1: I'm calling clear to stub, thanks.
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0: Alright, 566, your X-ray, enter backtrack line up on way 26, report ready.
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0: 109 Alpha Juliet,
1: Fine. Air Club. On stand, if possible, Oscar Bravo.
0: Roger, stand by. Oscar Bravo, how long will you be on stand for?
1: I'd say about 20 minutes, 25 minutes, is that okay?
0: Roger, stand by.

0: And Oscar Bravo, vacate via Alpha, stand to Romeo.
1: Vacate via Alpha, stand to Romeo, Oscar Bravo.
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0: Mariner 5-6, Victor, X-ray, surface wind 22, 0 degrees, 12 knots, runway 26, clear takeoff.
1: Runway 26, clear takeoff, Mariner 5-6, Victor, X-ray.
2: Confirm, Mariner 118, clear to stop now.
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7-3, Whiskey Connor Tower, afternoon, looking for the weather. Roger, wind is 220 degrees, 10 knots, visibility 10 kilometres, with few cloud, 2,000 feet. Temperatures plus 1 niner, dew point plus 10, QNH is 1028, and expect an ILS Zulu from Hexpo for 26.

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1: Shannon, good afternoon, running 56 Victor X-ray of the Elgox 1 Bravo departure, passing 4400, climbing 90. Climb for level 230, running 56 X-ray. Both of them running 56 X-ray.

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0: Liner 56, Victor X-ray, Liner flight level 270.
1: Cloud flight level 270, Liner 56, Victor X-ray, 270 final, please, thank you.

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2: Cannon Hello, Shamrock 1, X-ray Lima, passing 99, climb side level 160, heading 310 degrees. Side level 260, Shamrock 1, X-ray Lima. Shamrock 1, X-ray Lima, can we proceed direct reference?
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1: 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We're descending flight level 220. We're about to bonus.
0: Ryanair 85 Yankee November, channel good at you, identified. Descend to flight level 200.
1: Descending to flight level 200, Ryanair 85 Yankee November.
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3: Flight 300, passing level 600, 0, 0, 0, 0, 0, 0, 0, 0, 0, 0, 0, 0, 0, 0, 0, 0, 0, 0, 0, 0, 0, 0, 0, 0, 0, 0, 0, 0, 0, 0, 0, 0, 0, 0, 0, 0, 0, 0, 0, 0, 0, 0, 0, 0, 0, 0, 0, 0, 0, 0, 0, 0, 0, 0, 0, 0, 0, 0, 0, 0, 0, 0, 0, 0, 0, 0, 0, 0, 0, 0, 0, 0, 0, 0, 0, 0, 0, 0, 0, 0, 0, 0, 0, 0, 0, 0, 0, 0, 0, 0, 0, 0, 0, 0, 0, 0, 0, 0, 0, 0, 0, 0, 0, 0, 0, 0, 0, 0, 0, 0, 0, 0, 0, 0, 0, 0, 0, 0, 0, 0, 0,

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3: 738 Whiskey, Connacht Tower, hello again, continuous clear to descend flight level 80 and report 30, Connacht DME.
2: Descending 80 and report 30, Connacht DME, Ryanair 738 Whiskey.

0: 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Right now, 69 Kilo Fox, I'm standing 240, passing 3135, direct in.
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0: Alpha, hello, runner 65, Whiskey X-ray, stand 1 Lima, Kilage 1028, request departure clearance.
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1: Ryanair 69, Kilo Foxtrot descend to flight level 110.
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1: Yes, flight level 230.
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1: RNS 738 Whiskey, surface wind 220 degrees, 10 knots, runway 26, clear land.
0: Runway 26, clear land, RNS 738 Whiskey.

0: Commander 89 Tango Lima cleared to inject, climb to flight level 270.
1: CR2 inject, climb to flight level 270, Lion Air 9 or Tango Lima.

0: Conan Tower, good evening, after 22 Papa. Just at the south of the Sligo Zone boundary, routing towards Cork for full stop, transiting the stop.
1: Sisu Papa Connor Tower, good afternoon. Connor Kinnish 1028, you're clear to transit the eastern stub, report entering.
0: Kinnish 1028, clear to enter the stub and east stub, and will report entering the stub after 22 Papa.
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0: 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Bye bye now.
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2: Shannon, very good day to you, Shamrock. 9 Charlie Juliet, we're in a heading of 280 to 90 knots, climbing 50160.
3: Runway 10 knots, runway 26, clear for takeoff.
4: Runway 26, clear for takeoff, runway 65 with the X-ray.
0: Runway 38, Yankee, climb flight level 270.
1: Flight level 270, Yankee,

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2: 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Level 60 climbing level 90 Ulgux 1 Bravo departure score 1466.
4: Yeah, it's a zoo on the route towards Castlery and eventually on towards Tobohan.
3: Sir, when we have it, that's copy, thank you.
0: Yeah, 1-6-7-6.

0: it's the Ryanair 20 Tango Echo 2, right, chance we can get the latest weather?
1: Our 20 Tango Echo Tower, wind is 210 degrees, 10 knots, 26 for departure, temperatures plus 19er, QNH 1028.
0: 210 Tango, copy, temperature 19, 1028, runway 2, 7 Ryanair 2, Ryanair 20 Tango Echo.

0: Back into your hotel room, Papa. Can just get your fuel and souls on board.
1: Hotel room, Papa. 2 hours endurance and just one person on board, myself on board.
0: Copy, thank you.
1: Hotel room, Papa. Overhead, Valley Hondas now.
0: Hotel room, Papa. That's copy. Do you want to stay with me or do you want to go to Shannon for impatient?
1: I can stay with you and I'll stay in George to the Bowen eventually. But.
0: That's copied and you can report switching to the Bowen.
1: Okay, we'll approach switching to the Bowen. Hotel Romeo Papa.

0: 5 with the X-ray left 5.
1: Six 5 degrees on, 6 5 was good.
2: After 2 2 Papa, just check your position.
1: Just past. We're east of the stop, 1 mile to the end of stop after 2 2 Papa.
2: After 2 Papa, that is copied. Thank you. You can report exiting the southern stop.
1: We'll report exiting of the southern stop after 2 2 Papa.
2: And I'll tell Romeo Papa, just check your altitude.
3: I'm currently 1,600 feet. I'm going to gain altitude now. The plan to go up to 2,500 feet.
2: Everyone, Papa, that's copied. And just traffic information is after 2-2 Papa, routing north to south. The beam Cassowary at the moment, about 2-3 miles east of Cassowary.
3: Copy the traffic.
2: After 2-2 Papa, traffic information is light aircraft routing Ballyhonis to the Cassowary area is climbing now 2,500 feet.
1: Copy, looking for traffic, Cassowary, Papa.

0: Roger, I've been around 701-2220 in Sound,
1: Ryanair, 701 China, this is Ryanair contact. Continue to send flight level 130.
0: That's all about 130, Ryanair 701. Ryanair 701, any chance for the 10 man tower, is Gary?
1: 701, somewhere, second floor. Ryanair 6550 X-ray for the left heading 105. Give me a port that heading to Shannon Control. On 134,
2: left 105, and just confirm the frequency is 134.230, Ryanair 6550. 134.260, Ryanair 6550.
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1: Flight
0: level 270, and 1676. 7000 miles descend, flight level 170.
1: Flight level 170,

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0: the 10-5-5-0 here. Okay, we put it to them, and they said just to hand you over early, and they would discuss it with you, but they wouldn't give it to us.
1: Oh, okay, no worries. Okay, we're going to do it here, Terry, Roger, and then a good one.
2: Shannon, very good day. It's Shannon, one Tango Victor with you. Climbing 5160, direct to Sturrock. Passing flight level 107 now, and climbing flight level 28, Shannon, one Tango Victor.
3: 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Go, India, Pascal.

0: Okay, Ronnie, 3258,
1: Ryanair 3258, Channel Gate to IE Gate 5, and climb to flight level 230. Ryanair 3258, here to deck.
0: Sorry,
1: Ryanair.
0: Sorry, I'm point Ryanair 3258.
1: Correct, deck. Ryanair 701, descent to flight level 100. Ryanair 701, in fact, continues to flight level 60, channel transition level, and you can contact Kerry now, 123.325, radar service is terminated, bye-bye.
2: Roger, continue to send the flight level 60 to the positive share, and radar service terminated with Kerry, 123.325, Ryanair 701, have a nice day, bye-bye.
1: Thank you, Jeff. Ryanair 3258, climb to flight level 270.
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0: 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Papa Bravo, do you copy?
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0: Oscar Bravo, clear takeoff 26, wind is 210 degrees, 10 knots.
1: Clear takeoff 26, echo, Oscar Bravo.
2: Rhino 20 Tango Echo, stand to right, requesting clearance to Bristol.
0: Alright, 20 Tango Echo, clear Connacht, Bristol, Elgux 1 Bravo, flight level 90, squawk 7655.
2: Roman 26 Elgux 1 Bravo, contact level 90, 7655, Rhino 20 Tango Echo.
0: You're back correct.

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1: I'm 70 Alpha, Channel Today 2, radar contact, flying to flight level 200 and cleared to Bamba.
0: To Bamba and climb flight level 200, 70 Alpha.

0: Hello, come up on 07 climbing by the hole 160 and down the curve. Take care, Dresden. I just passed into flight level 109, come up on 07. Level 240, come up on 07.
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1: Level 280, Shamrock 107.
2: Afternoon, surface wind 230 degrees, 10 knots, we're cap okay. Temperatures plus 19, dew point plus 8, Connacht QNH 1028. Expect an ILS Zulu from Hexpo for 26.
0: Thank you, expect ILS Zulu from a 26 from Hexpo with QNH 1028. We'll speak shortly.

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Channel, O-Ryan here, 6 Mike Bravo, just leaving flight level 300, descending flight level 250 in Manhattan. O-Ryan, 6 Mike Bravo, showing good day to you, O-Ryan, perfect. Stand by for lower.

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0: Solar Ocean, located 6 out of car, 724 dozen feet from flight level 90 on the arc of the burn.
1: Amagated 67 degrees, see river contact. Climb to flight level 230 and clear to Lasno.
0: Climb level 230, direct to Lasno, Amagated.
2: Four climbs for 26 and expect an orbit, Oscar Bravo.

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1: 20 Tango Echo 7 220 degrees 12 knots runway 26 clear takeoff.
0: 26 clear takeoff runway 20 Tango Echo.
1: Finals report 1 mile final.
2: Report 1 mile final for 26 Oscar Bravo.

0: 7002 is then complete, request next line westbound.
1: And Hudson 002, that's the approach.
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1: Descend flight level 100, descend flight level 100.

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3: So inbound Hexbo, and we're 35 miles from the VOR.
4: 6 Mike Bravo, contact Tower, hello again, continue as clear, descend 5,000 feet, QNH 1028, report Hexbo.
3: Clear, descend 5,000 feet, QNH 1028, Wilco, Ryanair, 6 Mike Bravo.
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2: And a new land for flight speeds of 1706. Okay, looks like, yep, we circled it, no problem at all. And while you're there, you can contact Shannon High Level, 135-2230, good day now. Well, normally now, like, the system will automatically pass it on, so it should be no issue. Okay, brilliant. Thanks, man, and good luck. Take care.

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0: 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You can report your speed to Dublin now, 135, and 655. 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
2: Alright, Ryanair 15, Echo Papa Shaman, good day, QA identified. Plan to fly level 290, just confirm passing level.
3: Passing level 290, we're passing level 210, 15, Echo Papa.

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1: Oscar Bravo, clear, touch and go, 26, wind 220 degrees, 10 knots, early right turn.
0: Clear, touch and go, and early right turn, Oscar Bravo, 26.
2: Ironic 6, Mike Bravo is just approaching 5 mile, looking for traffic.
1: 6, Mike Bravo, roger, continue approach.
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1: Oscar Bravo, roger, report final 26, number 1.
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1: Final 216, Pumping, Shenandoah 2, Red Contact.
0: Final
1: 216, Pumping, flight level 190.
0: Flight level 190, on entry 16, Pumping.
2: Jimmy, good evening, Falcon November 412, Echo Charlie, just passing flight level 310 from flight level 210.
1: Number 42412 Echo Charlie Shenandoah 2 identified. Here's on the Looper 3 Delta arrival runway 24 and continue descent to flight level 110.
2: Okay, continue to flight level 110 and the Looper 3 Delta 412 Echo Charlie, and we have information pop off.
1: Minor 5006 clear to Roswell number 1 and maintain high speed if you can.
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1: Number 412, Echo Charlie, air number 2 for Romeo 24, could you reduce to 250 knots in the
2: basis? Sure, we're slow to 250, Falcon 412, Echo Charlie.
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5: Oscar Bravo, clear, touch and go, 26, wind is 210 degrees, 10 knots.
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6: Tower, number 2 for 0, clear, touch and go, 26, touch and go.

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0: Seven, good afternoon, morning, Zero, Charlie, descending Tyler, 220, bullet.
1: 21, please, Echo, Charlie, 700, ATO, and so I continue to send flight level 200.
0: Tyler, 200, morning, Zero, Charlie.
2: Clear, touch and go for 26, well.

0: Lieutenant Delta 002, we are requested to make a right turn to a heading of 224 on Trent 24. Would it be possible to stay picking up right over at the moment?
1: Lieutenant 002, yes, the heading towards Cork is approved and maintained by flight level 90 or 91. Just confirm class of 002. If you are operating on an altitude and need to stay on that, there's no problem at all.
0: Copy, thank you.

0: Connor Tower, Oscar Bravo, left hand downwind for 26, touch and go.
1: Oscar Bravo, report finals 26, number one.
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1: Oscar Bravo, clear, touch and go, 26, wind 220 degrees, 10 knots.
0: Clear, touch and go, 26, Oscar Bravo.

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1: Oscar Bravo, report finals 26, number one.
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0: Charlie Tower, Oscar Bravo, turning final 426, full stop.
1: Oscar Bravo, clear to land 26, wind 210 degrees, 10 knots.
0: Clear to land 26, Oscar Bravo.

0: Control Culture 002, we're ready for the descent,
1: by the way. Culture 002, you just want to go back into the FIR confirm?
0: We would like to position for the items with only 165 Barnu available at Culture
1: 002. Okay, you can go to Barnu and descend to flight level 80 below that is into the FIR and at your discretion. QNH is 1027 echo south.
0: Copy the first half of this block. We are looking direct Barnu at the same side of 80. Take a rest of the altitude.
1: Okay, and below flight level 80 will be into the FIR and at your discretion, the QNH 1027 echo south.
0: 027% below flight level 80 at altitude.
1: All right, 7-2-8 Yankee, Shannon, good day to you, and climb to flight level 230, just confirm your squawk and pass.
2: 230, and we're squawking 6227, Ryanair 7-2-8.
1: Thank you, radar contact.
3: Shannon, good evening, Ryanair 27, from Charlie, descending flight level 220 today.
1: Ryanair 27, uniform Charlie Shannon, good day to you, radar contact, descent flight level 170.
3: Flight level 170,
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1: Gemstone 43 Sierra, Shannon Niagara Bay 2, radar contact. Cleared on the Tisma 1 Romeo arrival.
0: Tisma 1 Romeo, Gemstone 43 Sierra.
1: Final 27 Uniform, Charlie Defense, flight level 100.
2: Defense level 100, 27.

0: 36 Bravo Lima, request to send and you can change to Dundee Dollar Coach or the 1-2-8-0-5.
1: Logan 36 Bravo Lima, descent flight level 80, and this is where we are now on and radar service for 10 minutes. Bye bye.
0: So descent flight level 80, return service and contact Dundee Dollar Coach 1-2-8-0-5 and 36 Bravo Lima.
1: Will you contact Shannon approach, please? I'm 121.4 and I'll talk to you later.
2: 1-1, this is Mala for 12-0-0-1. The origin for me, gentlemen. How do you think it's a big complication? And we'll return back to the call.
1: Okay, yeah, just continue on that track until you speak to approach. They should have directed you very shortly. That traffic is coming from the east, currently out of flight level 130.
2: So I can contact 1-1, this is Mala for 12-0-0-1.
1: Liner 27 uniform, Charlie for lower contact channel approach 121.4, good day.
3: Four Liner 27 uniform, Charlie, right?
4: Hello, Liner 3262, descent level 210, sorry.
1: Liner 3262, channel, good day to you, radar contact cleared on the solid one Romeo arrival, and descent flight level 100.
4: Descent level 100, solid one, Romeo arrival, Liner 3262.
1: Liner 3262, in fact, you can go direct to Turin.
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0: 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Good day.
1: 1199, 3262, good day.
2: Right, 1 Alpha Alpha, Jefferson, 200 degrees, 08 knots, runway 08, clear for takeoff.
1: Clear for takeoff, 08, Ryanair, 1 Alpha Alpha.
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0: 1 Golf Alpha, passing 10-3, climbing flight 160, heading is clear, sir.
1: Shamrock 1 Golf Alpha, Shannon Grade, but continue on the heading of inbound traffic against you. Climb unrestricted flight level 240.
0: Same heading, unrestricted flight level 240, Shamrock.

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1: 119 075, Bravo 1 Alpha Alpha, good day.
2: Gentleman 43 Sierra Shannon, descend 2, flight level 100.
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2: Ryanair 1 Alpha Alpha Shannon, squawk identifying 2, flight level 110.
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1: 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Strong deploy.
0: Long time. I'm going to take care of the whole of the world. Gamrock 1 Golf Alpha Shannon Flying 2 Sullivan 300 on the heading.
2: On the heading, Sullivan 300. What's up?
0: Ryanair 1 Alpha Shannon, when steady on track to Bolton, report the heading.
3: We are on ahead of now of 110, Ryanair 1 Alpha Alpha.
0: Ryanair 1 Alpha Shannon, roger. Continue heading 110, flying 2, flight level 230.
3: Continue heading 110 and climb flight level to 230, Ryanair 1 Alpha Alpha.

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1: Echo India Alpha Echo Romeo, Shannon, good identify the Alpha on traffic weekends. To continue present heading, command that heading, descend to flight level 170.
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0: 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Climb unrestricted to flight level 170.
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1: Gemstone 17 Charlie, Shannon, confirm passing flight level.
2: Passing flight level 093, Gemstone 17 Charlie.
1: Shannon, welcome.
3: Shannon, good evening. Falcon 412 Echo Charlie, 10,000 for flight level 150, turning left to NGEX.
1: November 412 Echo Charlie, Shannon, good evening. I continue to NGEX, climb unrestricted to flight level 210, confirm passing flight level.
3: Flight level 106 up to 210, 2 Echo Charlie.

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1: 5A, Papa Shannon, 290 even trees are trapped in front, and descend 2 flat over 200.
0: 290 even, descend 200, 5A.
2: Connect traffic, helicopter, Whiskey Hotel, Oscar, just routing across top of the Ox Mountains, 1500 feet, 1028.
1: November 412 Echo Charlie, Channing Plane 2, side of a 290.
0: What level 290, Echo Charlie?
2: Helicopter, Whiskey Hotel Oscar, just routing direct in the scroll, 1500 feet, 1028.
1: Dana, report your speed to Dublin, 135.655. Good day now.
0: 35.655.
2: Copy the traffic, went not above 1500. Mike Buster, Whiskey Hotel Oscar.

0: Delta 1412 Echo Charlie on a backup, how do you read?
1: Yeah, 5x5 for 2 Echo Charlie.
0: 2 Echo Charlie, thank you. If you can go to high level now, 134.63, bye bye.
1: 134.63, 2 Echo Charlie, bye bye.

0: Ryanair 58, Romeo Papa, Shannon, be able to disidentify, he's sent to Sullivan 200.
1: Level 200, Ryanair 58, Romeo Papa.
0: Ryanair 58, Romeo Papa, Shannon, actually contact Dublin, 135.655, they're outbound traffic. Good day.
1: 135.655, Ryanair 58, Romeo Papa,
0: Slump. Oh, another planet.

0: Control of Ocean Mark 4, Papa Tango, Papa Devil 113, Clear Devil 16, Clear Low Direct, Peleg, and get up clear now.
1: Shamrock 4, Papa Tango, Shamrock 8, I climb unrestricted level 270.
0: I am unrestricted level 270, on 4, Papa Tango.
1: Shamrock 4, Papa Tango, Shannon, clear to Mapag, then Lasno.
0: Direct to Mapag, then Lasno, on 4, Papa Tango.

0: Minus 7132, Shannon, climb on restricted flight level 250.
1: Climb unrestricted flight level 250, Ryanair 7132.
0: Shamrock 7 Tango Echo, Shannon, good day, fine. Descend 2, flight level 200.
2: Descend flight level 200, Shamrock
0: 7. Shamrock 4, Papa Tango, Shannon, just say again the speed you were given.
3: Then off, 300
0: off. Okay, 300 or greater, thanks.
3: Go.
4: Shannon, over, 8579, we're past 19.3, climbing 230, about B, past 280 knots in it.
0: Ryanair 8579, Shannon, good day, identified. No ATC speed restrictions, climb unrestricted to flight level 290, here D-PAN, Vanda.
3: 5,000, Shannon.
0: Ryanair 2 Delta Zulu, Shannon, identified. Climb flight level 130, confirm passing altitude.
3: Climb level 130, passing 3,000.
0: Ryanair 2 Delta Zulu, Shannon, identified more Charlie checks, clear to NGX, climb now flight level 150.
3: NGX, climb flight level 150, Ryanair 2 Delta Zulu.

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0: Ryanair 2002 to Shannon, climb flight level 190. Flight level 190, 2002.
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0: November 717 Hotel Sierra, CMR final, low approach runway 26. Connor.
1: Ryanair 8579, China request higher from China control, 134.630. Good day.
2: 134.630,
1: Ryanair 8579. Ryanair 2 Delta 3, the Shanks, climb 5 of 2, 1 0. 5 of 2, 1 0.
2: Okay, good.

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0: 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Good day.
1: 119.9, Ryanair 29 Delta Uniform.

7 Hotel Sierra is climbing 4,000 feet just to the south of the airfield and routing back direct, that'll be true.

0: Quest Ryanair 39er Echo Victor 164 climbing 190 to D-pan.
1: Ryanair 39 Echo Victor, do you see this identified? Clear D-pan, Bamba, climb unrestricted flight level 290.
0: D-pan, Bamba, unrestricted flight 290, Ryanair 39er Echo Victor.
2: November 717 Celsius, 4,000 feet departing to the southeast back to actual.
1: Ryanair 39 Echo Victor, contact Shannon Control, 134.630, and request fire from Dennis Long, understand it.
0: 34.630, Ryanair 39 Echo Victor, got a market, token booking.

0: Sounding good evening, Jess, on 48 Alpha, flight over 140, routing to Alpha, Bob, 6. That's copy, clear to control airspace, routing to Carrick Finn, and then after that, Delta Lima 106. Due to the weather conditions today, we're happy to go to Delta Lima 108 if it was available. Could you ask for the call if we can go direct there? Thank you.
1: Jensen 48 Delta, just while you're there, calm check on the backup system. How do you read?
0: Bridge 5 for 5, Jensen 48 Delta.
1: Thank you.

0: Gemstone 48 Delta Shannon, clear 10 to Shannon, controlled airspace on track to the Delta Lima 108.
1: On track, Delta Lima 108, clear to enter control airspace. Currently direct to Delta Lima 108, Gemstone 48 Delta. We call Gemstone 48 Delta. Gemstone 48 Delta, ready for descent. Descending to flight level 100 and entering control airspace, Gemstone 48 Delta.

0: Logan Air 82 Juliet Alpha Centre with 8 identified of inbound traffic into Donegal Gaws. We'll stop time at flight level 090. Ryanair 81 Yankee Quebec, Shenandoah identified, climb unrestricted flight level 230, here's D-Pan, then Bamba.
1: D-Pan, Bamba, unrestricted flight level 230, Ryanair 81. Dave 1 Yankee Quebec, forgot to mention, and I hear great on
0: the speed. Dave 1 Yankee Quebec, Shenandoah, roger, so you with your assigned speed, I see the traffic behind. Ryanair 96 Lima Foster, Shannon, identified descent 2, flight level 200.
2: Descent flight level 200, Ryanair 96 Lima Foster.
1: Threshold leaving Shamrock 723, we're sending flight level 620, descent traffic.
0: Shamrock 723, Shannon, good evening, identified Baffle 1 Romeo, landing Romeo 16 in course, descent 2, flight level 100.
1: Descent flight level 100, Baffle 1 Romeo, Shamrock
0: 7. Logan Air 82 Juliet Alpha, Shannon, continue on your present heading, climb unrestricted flight level 150. Gemstone 48 Delta, Shannon, clear Delta, Shannon, controlled airspace under descent, now flight level 80.
3: Gemstone, for Shannon, airspace under the descending flight level 80, Gemstone 48 Delta.
0: Shamrock 723, Shannon, a course request, clear to give up.
2: Let's give up, Shamrock 723.

0: Gemstone 48 Delta, Shannon, confirmed cleared level is now flight level 80.
1: Flight level 80, 8-0, Gemstone 48 Delta.

0: Ryanair 5, Mike, Kilo Shannon, Great End, 5 Kirsha Roswell, straight in number 24. Descent flight level 080.
1: Victor Roger for Saturday night, that's runway 24, descent 080, Ryanair 5, Mike, Kilo.
2: Shannon, good afternoon, Portugal 1325, flight level 190,
0: Air Portugal 1325, Shannon, identify clear deep and bam, that's flight level 230.
2: Deep and bam, flight level 230, Portugal 1325.
0: Ryanair 81 Yankee Quebec, Shannon, client flight level 290.
3: Client flight level 290, Ryanair 81 Yankee Quebec.
0: Report for 1325, Shannon, report your passing flight level.
2: Passing, what time is it?
0: Shannon, Roger. Ryanair 81 Yankee Quebec, Shannon, no ATC speed restrictions.
3: No speed, thank you, Ryanair 81 Yankee Quebec.
0: Ryanair 81 Yankee Quebec, Shannon, request higher from Shannon Control. 134.630, good day.
3: 134.630, Ryanair 81 Yankee Quebec, bye bye.
0: Gemstone 48 Delta, Shannon, radar service terminates. Contact Donegal, 129.850805, good day.
4: 129 Alpha, Shannon, 805, Gemstone 5 Delta, 2, good day.
0: Logan 82 Judy Alpha, Shannon, clear the traffic. Resume my navigation to Rubex.
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0: Echoing to Charlie, Charlie Mike, good evening. Shannon Kane 810 to a text bus cell. No known traffic to affect at the moment, just caution Port Leash and Clonbillogue still active as far as we know.
1: Shannon, Kane 810 to a caution the Clonbillogue and Port Leash. Echo Charlie Mike.
2: Very good evening here, 5224, since I don't occupy the air digging.
3: Ryanair 5224, Sonic Control, with ATU identified, continue descent, flight level 200.
2: Descent 5224, Ryanair 5224.

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1: 9R4 X-ray Whiskey, Sound Patrol GS Smirnovich identified. Continue climb to flight level 280.
0: Climb now, flight level 280 for X-ray Whiskey.

0: Center Ryanair 5224, standing by flow, please.
1: Ryanair 5224, continue to set flight level 80.
0: Set flight level 80, Ryanair 5224.
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0: 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Ryanair 4, X-ray Whiskey, contact Shannon 134.630.
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0: Second Echo Charlie Golf, Shannon information, good evening. QNH is 1028 hectopascal, squawk 2653, and report to estimate for Waterford.
1: Squawk 2653, QNH 1028, and our estimate for Waterford, standby 1 Echo of the Echo Charlie Golf. 1906 of the Echo Charlie Golf.
0: 1906 is copy, thank you. If you like, you can take traffic out to the west of Waterford, and we'll be heading back in similar time to you. So just advise when you're 15, you need some water.
1: We're calling 15 miles from the water, the next radio is turning off. Overhead, call bell now. We're going to route back to Cork via yaw for after one.
0: Fastest 2-1 Delta, that's copy. Just be advised when I see traffic, it's Fastest Lima Indy Delta. This is Charlie 208, currently 10 miles directly south of you in the Dungarvan, just north of Dungarvan there at 4,200.
1: For the traffic, we're at 2,003 after 2-1 Delta.
2: Chancellor 3-8 Judy at Lima, Sun Patrol, good ATU, identified. Chancellor 3-8 Judy at Lima, continue climb to flight level 170.
1: Level 170, still on good afternoon, Ryanair 986 Mike, standing flight level 230, back on it.
2: Ryanair 986 Mike, Shannon, identified, continue to send to flight level 200.
1: Send to flight level 200, Ryanair 986 Mike.
0: Hotel Lima, India Delta, send information.
1: Good, yeah, go ahead.
0: India Delta, not sure if you copied the traffic in your 2 o'clock, directly north of you at 8 miles. There's a Cessna 172 at 2,000 feet heading in the south.
1: Traffic on the Cessna,

0: Hello, Rana. 508 Hotel is finding 90 course. Bobby.
1: Rana, 508 Hotel, Shannon on the patrol. The date you identified. Continue climb to flight level 270.
0: Continue climb to flight level 270, Rana, 508 Hotel.
1: Rana, 986 Mike, clear to Arbok.
2: Check Arbok, Rana.

0: A0 Uniform Hotel, San Francisco, with ATO identified, continue flight level 230.
1: Level 230, A0 Uniform Hotel.

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1: Echoing the Echo Mike Victor, sports goes out of bar, starting the overhead, Port Humna, 2000 feet, routing Port Humna, Balnack, Hello, back to bar. Information only, please, and remaining clear of the tunnel.
0: Echoing the Echo Mike Victor, that's all copy, QNH 1028, text to Pascal. No known traffic to affect you and remain clear and report leaving the frequency.
1: Wait for it. I'm going to be excellent.

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0: Thank you.
2: Alpha 61 Alpha, sound information, Northern QNH is at 1027 hectopascals. No known traffic to affect the moment. You remain clear, control there, please. Okay, sir, I just advise Connex is closed, so it's class G or C now.
0: Steiner 508 Hotel, report the heading to Shannon on 135, that's 230.
1: 35, 230, right, 508 Hotel, bye.
0: Bye. 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
1: 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Have a good day. Nice meeting you, madam. Thank you.
2: 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Bye-bye.
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5: 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Of course, 2632 east of Waterford, from Bambi, routing towards Waterford, from Utah.
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5: Delta Echo, India Lima, overhead, Edgerstown, routing Abbey Thrule, Cabin, Ballyconnell, Ballymore, back to Oxford, and then back to Abbey Thrule, will remain clear of control there, stay sent by information service.
2: Delta Echo, India, India Lima, that's copied, Northern QNH 1027 hectopascals. No known traffic to affect. At the moment, you can call Dublin for further information as you go through in towards Cavan and report leaving the frequency. QNH
5: 1027, Whistle, Echo, Delta Echo, India, India. After 21, that will really direct the call.
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0: evening, Ryanair 31, Fox Whiskey, we're above surface, descending flight level 200.
1: Ryanair 31, Foxtrot, Whiskey, standing control, with ACU identified. Continue to descend flight level 100.
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0: number 180 Bravo Bravo.
1: Number 180 Bravo Bravo, Shannon Smithy.
0: 180 Bravo Bravo, Cessna 180 just listed out of Burr, with Hawking 2636, and we are going to route back to Colgan Sandhouse the long way via Athlone, and then direct back into Colgan Sand, which is 2 miles to the west of Albiola.
1: Number 108 Bravo Bravo, Shannon Squawk 2642, that's all copied. PYTC traffic up near the cabin area and caution at long.
0: 2642 Bravo Bravo.
1: Bravo Bravo, confirm estimate for number 160 Loretta heading to your bill.
0: Oh, probably about 40 minutes.
2: General 109, give up.
1: If I'm channel 109, cabin site number 160 Loretta heading to your bill. Number 300, come on, 1-0. Mr. Rytek, please come up 1-0.

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0: 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Liner 3-1, Fox Golf Whiskey, contact Foxtrot 119, decimal 9.
1: 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Bye bye, Liner 3-1, Fox Golf Whiskey.

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1: 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So it's time 1905.

on another Shamrock 139, passing 146, climbing 240, direct to Fresno. Climb out 1300, look out Shamrock 139.

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0: We're just north of Beam Tullamore, 10 miles. Inbound to Cobham Town House now. We'll 2XY to Dublin in place.
1: 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Copy, thank you. You can change your score 3703.
0: 3703 Bravo Bravo, thank you.
1: Thank you. And Dublin information 118.5. Good day.
2: Ryanair 334 Kilo Shannon, good day, identified. Baffle 1 Romeo, landing runway 16 in Cork. Descent 2, by level 100.
3: Descent 2, by level 100, Baffle 1 Romeo, 116 in Cork, 334 Kilo Shannon.

0: 6-1 Alpha, Shannon.
1: Yeah,
0: 6-1 Alpha, Shannon area, QNH 1028 Echo Pascal. Confirm remaining clear of controlled airspace into Cork.
1: Yeah, it's clear of all control.

0: Ryanair 334 Kilo Shannon, the Belfast Company traffic from Cork heading up to the Dublin direction. Stop descent initially, Salvo 160.
1: Stop descent 160, Ryanair
2: 334 Shannon, good afternoon, 73, thank you.
0: Shamrock 3 Yankee Romney, Shannon, good day then. Fly clear to Derek, left turn in, runway 24, descend 2, flight of a late zero.
2: Track to Derek, descend flight of a late zero, Shamrock 3 Yankee Romney.
0: Ryanair 334 Kilo, Shannon, re-cleared flight level 100. Contact Cork approach, 119.9, they have the traffic. Good day.
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1: Ryanair 8081, Shannon, identified. Climb flight level 210, but you can be back down at 170.56.
0: Okay, understand. Yeah, climb level 210, Ryanair 8081.

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1: 21 decimal 4, good day.
2: Echo India, India Lima, that's copy, thank you, and be advised, 1 Nation, 1 Traffic, with Abbey, Echo India, Hotel, Alpha.

0: 1806, descending to level 200, inbound is Kilo.
1: Ryanair 1806, Shannon, good evening, identify speed clear to flight level 180.
0: Flight level 180, Ryanair 1806.

0: Ryanair 8081 Shannon, maintain flight number 210, contact Dublin now, 135.655. Good day.
1: 435-655, maintain flight 210, Ryanair 8081, bye.

0: 7-1, 6-8-3 Whiskey, passing 3-2-0, descending 2-2-0 in my bonnet.
1: Ryanair 6-8-3 Whiskey, Shannon, identified. Descend to flight level 200.
0: Descend by level 200, Ryanair 6-8-3 Whiskey.
1: Ryanair 9 Foxtrot Romeo, Shannon, good identified. Continue to both them. Climb unrestricted flight level 270, just confirm the passing flight level again. Ryanair 2 Hotel Golf, Shannon, good identified. Clear to Tulsa. Climb unrestricted flight level 300.
0: Clear to Tulsa, climb unrestricted flight level 300, Ryanair 2 Hotel Golf.

0: 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UNH is still 1027, Echo 5000.
1: 1027 and Windy Hotel Alpha, since the Barrett Abbey Shrewl. We're supposed to block route at 2,300 feet, routing VFR back in Alvin, and they're requesting flight plan reactivation.
0: Echo Windy Hotel Alpha Alpha, yes, 5000 is now open and confirmed the estimate for Alvin.
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0: 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Good day.
1: 121.4, have a good day, Ryanair 1806.
2: Traffic information currently 20 miles in your 12 o'clock at 64 kilo 3000 feet heading north.
1: Traffic
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1: Kilo. Now 6 4 Kilo, traffic information. In your 12th class, 13 miles after 61 Alpha, 2200 feet.
0: Copy,
1: 64 Kilo. 64 Kilo, thank you, and confirm remaining clear of the Shannon control zone.
0: I will be requesting clearance from the control zone if possible after 64 Kilo.
2: Ryanair 3 Hotel, Shannon, good evening, again. Flight Gizmo 1 Romeo, landing runway 16 in Cork. Descend to flight level 100.
0: Gizmo Romeo 16 in Cork, descend flight level 100, Ryanair 3 Hotel.
2: Ryanair 2 Hotel, Golf, Shannon, confirm passing flight level.
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3: 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We're just talking to 115, just airborne from Galway Hospital, and we're reaching down to 30.
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0: Confirm information Alpha 6 1 Alpha. We have traffic flight 31 miles inbound, quarter to west 6 1 Alpha.
1: Alpha 6 1 Alpha, channel information Roger, just here to company. Contact Cock Approach, 119.9. Good evening.
0: Approach, 119.9. Good evening, Alpha 6 1 Alpha.

0: Standard information, after 14 Alpha, squawk 2613, QNH 1029 at 2000 feet, routing to Waterford, for a touch and go, ETA 51957 ETC.
1: After 14 Alpha, Shannon information, great view, Shannon area QNH 1028, Echo Pascal, no known traffic to effect, report 20 miles from Waterford.
2: Shamrock 7 Lima Papa, Shannon, good evening. I identify cleared everyone. I'm unrestricted flight level 230.
3: I'm unrestricted flight level 230, direct entry.

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0: After 1-4 Alpha, what advice will be closed in 6 minutes and 1-9-4-5 will be Class G, yes, yes.
1: After 1-4 Alpha, we're happy that can we just enter the Class G for making it flat over at the Class 2
0: car? After 1-4 Alpha, affirm.

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0: Standing at Eden, Ryanair 5225, climbing flight level 170, vector over.
1: Ryanair 5225, Shannon, good evening, identified. Continue to go from climb 2, flight level 230, confirm passing flight level.
0: Continue to go from climb flight level 230, passing flight level 190, Ryanair 5225.

0: Good afternoon, Alvastar 915 Papa, this is Nepal Level 230.
1: Alvastar 915 Papa, Shannon, good evening, identified. Descent to Flight Level 210.
0: Descent Flight Level 210, Alvastar 915 Papa, complete the point at 10.
1: Okay, I will be releasing you to Scottish prior to Erin, approximately 20 miles prior to Erin, and they will advise.
0: Thank you very much.

0: 915 Papa Shannon.
1: Yeah, that's all right.
0: 915 Papa, after Ernan, you can expect Charlie, Oscar, Lima, Romeo, Echo. After Ernan, it's Charlie, Oscar, Lima, Romeo, Echo.
1: Okay, Charlie, Oscar, Lima, Romeo, Echo. Thank you, Master.
2: Ryanair, following 225, Shannon, climb to flight level 250, confirm passing flight level.
1: Flight level 250, passing flight level 190, Ryanair 5225.
2: Shannon, roger. Contact Shannon Control now, 134.630. Good evening.
1: 134.630, Ryanair 5225. Good evening. Shannon, information after 14 Alpha 20 nautical miles from Waterford.
0: After 14 Alpha, that's copied. Thank you. Continue to Waterford and report when returning to Cork.
1: Continue to Waterford and we'll report when returning to Cork after 14 Alpha.
2: Alvastar 915 Papa Shannon, contact Scottish. 127.275. Good evening.
1: 275 Papa Shannon, 915 Papa. Good evening. Thank you.

0: After 14 Alpha, Shannon. After 14 Alpha, Waterford are now closed. They advise they have one item of traffic just northwest of the city at 2000 feet. It's a hot air balloon, Echo, India Echo, Charlie Charlie. He's info only.
1: At this moment, he's got the dual main set south of the city at 14 Alpha, not above 2000 feet.
0: That's copy, thank you.

0: 64 kilo sedan. Kilo, confirm your estimate for Sligo.
1: We actually have an amendment to the flight plan. We will be moving back to park in about 10 minutes. Is that okay? And 6-4-0.
0: 6-4-0, that's copied. And report when turning back.
1: Report when turning back,

0: 1, Tango Quebec, climbing 100 feet above the ground.
1: Ryanair 1, Tango Quebec, Shannon, good evening, identified. Cleared, V-PAN, stand back. I'm unrestricted, flight over 290, confirm passing, flight level.
0: V-PAN, Bamfax, number 290, passing 140 now. And I want to back, 1, Tango Quebec.
1: Charlie, check, yep.

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1: 134, 630, Niner 1, Tango Quebec, bye-bye.
0: Affirm, direct to Bamba.
1: To Bamba, Niner 1, Tango Quebec, thank you.

0: altitude, for information, we do a counterclockwise round robin around Lock there, in Mexico. So, we're maintaining 2,000 meters. What do you do?
1: Perfect. Okay, Roger. Copy.

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1: Radar,
2: Radar 2
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1: 7
2: Charlie,
1: Ranger
2: 5 Level,
1: Ranger 5 Papa Charlie, Shannon 12, good evening, identified, senior client, 2 Flight Level 310.
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1: Selective West.
0: Yeah, just confirm where you're routing to now.
1: Yeah, we'll do a round robin around Lockdown and back to park.
0: Roger, you can report on route back to park.
1: Sorry for that, we were supposed to go to Sniper, but we ended up taking off the door.

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1: Roger, 2100, is top 8, and QNH 1028, expect out.
0: 1028, you remain 0 0 0 0 0 0 0 0 0 0 0 0 0 0 0 0 0 0 0 0 0 0 0 0 0 0 0 0 0 0 0 0 0 0 0 0 0 0 0 0 0 0 0 0 0 0 0 0 0 0 0 0 0 0 0 0 0 0 0 0 0 0 0 0 0 0 0 0 0 0 0 0 0 0 0 0 0 0 0 0 0 0 0 0 0 0 0 0 0 0 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0 0

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1: 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Talk about 119er, decimal 9er, bye-bye.
0: Contact 119er, decimal 9er, after 14 Alpha, thank you.

Identify 33 Delta, good evening, identify continues descent 25 level 100.

0: Delta 64 Kilo. Can you maintain that above 2,400 feet, please? One departure coming off Shannon.
1: Yep, 2,400 feet and not above that again. 64 Kilo.

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1: Continue descent to flight level 801 Golf Studio.
0: Shamrock 388, clear to NJ.
2: Clear to NJ, Shamrock 388.
0: Binary 83, Kapapa, descent to flight 100.
3: Level 1, go ahead and get to Kapapa.
1: Shannon Delora, now 1 Echo Bravo, 2190, be back.
0: Shannon 1 Echo Bravo, Shannon Control, good evening, confirm passing level.
1: Passing level 144.
0: Shannon 1 Echo Bravo, identify clear to band back line to flight level 230.
1: Flight level 230, right now 1 Echo Bravo.
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0: Shannon 1 Echo Bravo, if I'm clear to Bamba. Shamrock 388, continue flying to flight level 230.
2: Continue flying, flight level 230, Shamrock 388.

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1: Caution D6, and 119 or decimal 9, after 64 Kilo. Good night.

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1: Ryanair 992 uniform, good evening, identified. 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

0: 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How are you here?
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1: Prosper 7 November November, Shannon Control, good evening, identified here to Derek and confirm your request at level.
0: Direct to Derek, regress level 200, Prosper 7 November November.
1: Prosper 7 November November, roger, continue climb to flight level 200.

Alpha Star Darling 117, Sam Information. Good evening. The Cham Regional QNH 1029 Hertz Bangka. Alpha Star Darling 117, that's copy, thanks. And how long will you be out there?

0: 33 Kilo Atoga, contact Sandwich, HF4651, radar service terminal. Good evening.
1: Roger, 4651, circle check, and many thanks. 2 birds, 3 kilos.
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1: 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Identify, confused, that's flight level 100.
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0: Roger 7, Lima Mike, good evening, identified, continue your descent to flight level 200.
1: Continue descent to level 200, 7, Lima Mike.
0: French post 7, November, November, contact your post 121.4, good evening. Royal Express 701, negative, sir.

0: 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What do you think?
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1: World Express 009, air traffic control, good evening, identified, cleared from Hickel to Luton.
0: Okay, great, I'll take it to Luton, thank you, World Express 009.

0: 497 Whiskey, sending through flight level 288 or flight level 210, route 26.
1: Travel 497, good evening, identified. Continue to descend to flight level 170.
0: Descend to flight level 170, Shamrock 497.

0: 10 and good day, Giant 604, heavy flight level 340.
1: Giant 604, Shuttle Control, good evening, identify, clear to Reznor.
0: Clear direct Reznor, Giant 604, and 10, which is Wanto, says 320 at Reznor, so request descent to flight level 320.
1: Giant 604, as you wish for descent at this time, or closer to Reznor.
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1: Ryanair 68 calls Alpha, continue set flight level 80.
3: Set flight level 80, 68 calls Alpha.

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1: Ryanair 98 Echo Echo, good evening, identified, continue to descend to flight level 200.
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1: November 401 Golf Juliet, Shannon Control, good evening. Confirm your passing altitude.
0: Past 2,500 climbing level, or I'm sorry, 5,000.
1: November 401 Golf Juliet, thank you, identified climb to flight level 150.
0: Climb level, sorry, repeat 106.
1: November 401 Golf Juliet, climb to flight level 150, clear to engine.
0: 150 direct index, one goal straight.
1: Blue Max 9, Yankee Tango, good evening, identified, descent to flight level 330.

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1: Ryanair
0: 1 Delta Golf, descend to flight level 250.
1: Step over 250, Ryanair 1 Delta Golf.

0: November 4, 1 Golf Juliet, turn left, 15 Squid.
1: That's left 15 degrees, 1 Golf Juliet. It'd be 095 there.
0: Thank you.

0: 7-4, Golf Juliet, continue climb to flight level 270.
1: Continue climb 270, Golf Juliet.
0: Fly there, 1 Delta Golf, continue to set flight level 100.
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0: thank you, radar contact.

0: Shannon, hello, Renner, 156 Papa, 790 to Gizmo. Heading of 060.
1: Rhino, 156 Papa, Shannon, good evening. 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
0: Continue flying 190 to heading on 156 Papa.

0: that I performed last year. Report you're heading to Shadow Control 134-4630. Good evening.
1: 134-30, Golf Sir.
0: Right, 1000 Golf, resume navigation to Barney.
1: Barney, right, 1000 Golf.
0: Rescue 1. 41 Golf Junior, frequency 134.630.
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0: Rescue 115, Shannon information, good evening. The Shannon Regional QNH 1029 Hex Pascal. Port your estimate for the island. Rescue 115, sorry you were broken there. Time 03. Thank you, no traffic to effects, report approaching.

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1: Eight of Terra Niner 6, Shannon Control, good evening, confirm squawk.
0: Squawking 2240.
1: Eight of Terra Niner 6, thank you, radar contact.
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0: 0026, up Pico, contact Shandwick, HF4651, radar service terminates. Good evening. Correct, so 026, the frequency for Shandwick, HF4651. 575, Shannon Control, good evening, identify. Ryanair 1 Delta Golf, contact Corker Post, 19er Decimal Niner, good day.
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0: Ryanair 156, Papa, continue climb to flight level 270, clear to 2 Rotax.
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0: Yeah, just requesting Federal 330 for the cruise at Federal, please.
1: Rhino 156 Papa, Roger, stand by.

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0: Hello, 016, thank you, radar contact. Sherlock AJ7, Tier 2, Chirac. Third Ireland 117, Shannon Information, good evening. 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

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Good evening. 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Rescue Woman 8, copy that you're estimating on scene at 2243 or sold on board 3000. Rescue Woman 8, that's all, copy, thank you. I have passed the estimate to Scottish on just waiting to hear back. Scottish Low is 127.275, so give me a call back if it's any different.

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1: Air Echo 008, good evening, identified, report ready for landing. Echo
0: 008,
2: good evening, LR 028 Heavy, flight level 370, approaching Italy.
1: LR 028, turning control, good evening, confirm squawk.
2: Squawking, 6014, LR 028.
1: LR 028, thank you, radar contact. Air Echo 008, say again. So 008, Roger, he said the flight number 320.
0: Leaving 340, 4320, 0
1: Rescue 118, stand by one.

0: rescue on 180. So we give Scottish a call up on 27.275, but if you have no luck, come back to me. Right, that's copied, and do you know the length of the detail?
1: Probably 1 hour at the moment.
0: Right, that's copied, thank you.

0: Good flight, that's copy. Thank you. Also, KK Airborne.
1: Summit Control, good day. Summit 34 Echo Foxtrot, flight number 370.
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1: Shelby, 3-4 Echo Foxtrot, descent, flight level 210.
0: Descent, flight level 210, 3-4 Echo Foxtrot.

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0: Tango Bravo, passing right up 47 for 90, direct Dismal.
1: Ryanair 8 Tango Bravo, good evening, identified. Continue climb to flight level 190, clear to Bolton.
0: Flight level 190, direct Bolton, thanks Ryanair 8 Tango Bravo.
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1: Air Mexico 008, at Tickle, contact Shanwick, HF4651, radar service terminates. Good evening.
2: 4651, and level 4 terminates, Air Mexico 008.

0: Tango Bravo, continue to climb to flight level 250.
1: Flight level 250, next runway, Tango Bravo.
2: Contra approaches 26 Tango, descending flight level 200, and bomb Flores.
0: Hello, good evening. Portugal 26 Tango, good evening to you. Thank you, radar contact. What's your best able speed, please?
2: Portugal
0: 26 Tango, thank you. 280 knots or greater now.
2: 280 knots or greater, Portugal 26 Tango.
0: That's my number. Good evening to you. Thank you. Identified speed 280 knots. Continue descent to flight level 200.
2: Speed 280 knots. Continue descent to flight level 200. And I'm going to go to
3: Victor.
0: I'm at 318 flight level 240. Good to you. Thank you. Identified on transition speed 280 knots.
3: 280 knots on transition. 756 Victor.
0: Confirm and Shamrock 56 Victor. Continue descent to flight level 200.
3: Please, flight level 200, 7566.

0: 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Bye-bye.
1: Hello again, for rescue 119. 135.655, reach Portugal, Pacific Tango. Bye-bye.
0: Rescue 118, channel information, go ahead. Thank you. The Northern QNH 1028 Echo Pascal is going to affect report approaching the zone boundary for transfer. Liner 2 Mike November, contact Dublin 135.655. Report your speed to them, please.
2: 135, 655 with the speed line. 2 Mike November, good evening.

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1: Bounty Lodge. Alright, so 405 Alpha, good evening, Chief, thank you, identified, continue descent to Central Level 120.
0: Central Level 120,
1: Alpha. Rescue 118, continue now, which is 5-0 Tower, 1221, fine. Rescue 118, contact the tower now, 1221, all the best, good night.

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0: Ryan Air 180 Papa, descend to flight level 330.
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0: good night. Ryanair 04 Alpha Alpha, contact Shannon, approach 1214, bye bye.
1: And approach 114, Ryanair 04 Alpha Alpha, good.

0: 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The Shannon QNH 1029 are hectopascals. We'll take two effect, report the zone boundary for transfer.
1: Copy that, we'll report the boundary for transfer.
0: The 188, hello, thank you. 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
1: Flight level 330, Air India 188. Thank you.

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1: 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Good evening, identified.

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0: Descend flight level 210.

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0: Sonic is evening, Runner 8578, descending by level 220 to Quinn.
1: Ryanair 8578, good evening, identified, continue descent to flight level 200.
0: Descending by level 200, Runner 8578.

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1: Air India 102, Shannon Control, good morning, confirm squawk.
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0: Okay, flight level 170, Tama 4, Romeo.

0: 7848, good morning. 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
1: Continue to send flight level 140 right here, 7848.